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Yeah, mommy make a crib, you know what I mean? Yeah, you don't see me, she's weird. But that old UK, your power station. Daddy, good afternoon. I hope Sam, you know, I'm here. I'm just trying to sort out something on the system here, so please just bear with me and then enjoy the tracks coming to you, and then we will soon come on live with something to talk about. Thank you so much for joining me on the platform here. It's a Muntamu Chukumainamu. It's your program, no? Yebe Banchere Biara.

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0: yemetie fo adofo emu nyina a chain yemamwa. 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
0: South Korea, oh baby. 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Afei, baby, it is Australia. So no be kwenye misena umusu da adie be chiam umusu asero. Something like that. You know. And share a bromo in on this very platform. A musum for Mr. D. Yet in share a bromo in yes, I'm a 5270.

0: Eden chapter mo Yalkane, our chairman son Barbara, munina church munina ba intim modi. Yes, David Beyonce in the United States. Stone, yes, your chairman, ba say. And we proceed in common. Come up, many of you, dear. Maybe, sir, say. Maybe, sir, simply say. You know, what exactly is in Ghana that make people promote
1: Africana Radio UK,
0: that makes people promote the country Ghana? What exactly is there? We, the Ghanaians, you know, do we see Ghana differently from others? What exactly is in Ghana that makes people promote the country Ghana? Please let me know. You hear people going to Ghana, you hear on the TikTok, on the social media, people are doing these street interviews and they're asking people which country in Africa that you would you like to visit, which country do you think is the best country in Africa, and you know 90% of them are saying Ghana, and I'm asking what exactly is in there that make people, you know, promote that country or the country Ghana. Please let me know. I want to know because you know, I'm asking. The amount for ehunu or mine Ghana munu. And yes, son, ehuna na ye timun intra, nas ye fihun intra. Or no so one to one or coina. A dear bane and tuko hu ya in tino. You know, they are so elated, so excited, you know, when they visit the country Ghana. I want to know. So, you know, the question is, what exactly is in Ghana that make people, you know, promote the country? Let us know.

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1: Mundio. 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

0: ahun se lumba free mu yi se obi a wo lumba nyomo a fina ma for ye pay attention to enyum no ne fariban and this time me ti lumba nyum bia me pay attention to the details,
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0: the lyrics, you pay attention to them in the same way you come on. So now, you are grouping any idea. I are grouping any idea, you need a rhythm. And then you this son, you are buffing, you are buffing, you are coming Papa, you free, you say, you be your mate, you be your pay attention to the details. Let me say, Papa, no, ni semo walk on it is saying. The Yamin Sumenko, Papa, ni free me on Ninsemo Ninum, it was ye tin ye pa. 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
0: nya mi ase ye do obo ade ase e po che ase ye ni sɛn
1: Africa, your UK, your power station. Which moody edit shrew at town for? A man who say,
0: a push,
1: they say no. I do drinking yellow album a push,
0: okay.
1: Saga, sagana yo, like, oh, something like that.
0: Na saga, no sooner, metatam of a castle, say, a saga, I only say saga, Casabeno.
1: Sagano, as I say, a push, no, so I say.
0: Jenna, who's sooner?
1: Your power station.
0: Okay, come on, Mimi, you know, you're going to need a room, you are warm, and you're going to be a little bit of a little bit of a little bit of a little bit of a little bit of a little bit of a little bit of a little bit of a little bit of a little bit of a little bit of a little bit of a little bit of a little bit of a little bit of a little bit of a little bit of a little bit of a little bit of a little bit of a little bit of a little bit of a little bit of a little bit of a little bit of a little bit of a little bit of a little bit of a little bit of a little bit of a little bit of a little bit of a little bit of a little bit of a little bit of a little bit of a little bit of a little bit of a little bit of a little bit of a little bit of a little bit of a little bit of a little bit of a little bit of a little bit of a little bit of a little bit of a little bit of a little bit of a little bit of a little bit of a little bit of a little bit of a little bit of a little bit of a little bit of a little bit of a little bit of a little bit of a little bit of a little bit of a little bit of a little bit of a little bit of a little bit of a little bit of a little bit of a little 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
2: 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Because the moon crow at the two baby, the beer or no other fowl. Who buys a cry? Who's up a yaw more a year?
0: Okay.
2: Aha.
0: A dim moon put in your two baby.
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0: Yonko, I'm Ujana Homanko, and you go back to my senior papa. 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
0: Odo coming.
1: Ah, I was said that or do coming kwa or do chese e ka won kwa nanka me da bontin. Or do coming kwa. 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What you say? When you anti akochi aponchin.
0: Eh.
1: Awon o throw punch e dia ma.
0: True punch.
1: Mhm.
0: Or do coming kwa. Okay, interview.
1: Odo coming quay.
0: Come on in quay, and your economy could be or do come on in quay. Ah, okay. Or do come on in quay.
1: You're right.
0: Samu Mo.
1: Yes,
0: you are. I mean, I'll be only Mimina. We are from Nana.
1: We are right.
0: And your do come on in quay.
1: Aye.
0: Or do come on in quay. Economy could be and a come on in quay. Aha. Or do come on in quay. Won't call your mouth.
1: Aye.
0: Or do come on in quay. Okay, yes, yeah, you
1: have
0: a level as
1: well.
0: Oh, do come in,
1: coy.
0: Okay. Come in, Abbot. Okay.
1: Come
0: in, Abbot. Okay.
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0: ah because I mean we have war, because that one's saying we have war.
2: Okay.
0: And so we so bum on a year, we didn't have a coming quay.
1: I'll be about.
0: I'm not sure.
3: Me Korea wo.
0: As economy koi. Nah, because.
3: I'm saying.
0: Me Korea wo. Okay. 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Okay.

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0: Na se papa yinsu no. 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Into your case, when you are talking about Chi, I said, what you know? M says, it's trust you. Because
2: who are
0: Papa and Moko
2: Chapon? A new Tony and the talent. So, or two and they are inspiring. Mostly, you are no more for my brother born in two more. Because a young talent, not a young adomachi, or two and they are inspiring. Sometimes mm. So omo do omo bra bo mu de eto but more no
0: but enyu we pass so the attitude pass me say nobody enter na bra bo pa no come as me o
2: you bad there
0: enyu we there
2: me na na bra bo
0: samu bo
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1: e on
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1: ade atwira na
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0: wa su wa she masu ha sey
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0: I need a valuable, right?
2: Uh-huh.
0: A sumbo. It is what? I simply will patch it as his yay.
1: Then I make us a wajadi moon in him. What's your wash?
0: It's deeper all kind of was on moon wajadi mumibo.
2: Uh-huh.
0: Okay, let me comment. Was it? Oh, he's not a girlfriend. Wait, I said, what's in my cubby hole?
1: There be one of my tinny up him show day.
0: Bibi, my cubby.
2: Oh, contemporary.
0: It's a cubby.
2: My name
0: is. Did you
1: I said, Ehuro, I quite say, Ehuro, as well, Guru.
0: Okay. Okay.

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0: be? 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
0: What's it that be musa de ade e kra?
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0: Matthias here.
1: What's it?
0: Aha.
1: What is saying?
0: Or say.
2: Ebiwa suti ya sempo anel nana kesi nana say aden ozina ose every day I ask what at all did you do to me onkura wani na bani prof matu dumu a
1: man
2: you know
0: ose David say manyana correct
2: wow.
1: Ah,
0: look,
1: by you,
0: you are here.
1: I want to
0: see
1: you.
2: Wow.
0: So then, a friend cried, me and my two don't want
2: let's just say, and because my no don't yeah because you need some more candidia. No or you need more dog crono and another lumba was our dono. And do you need more dog ye ni more dog bam said lumba na or was our dono ye ni mono.
1: Yeah.
2: Yeah.

0: que não é todo
1: mundo.
2: Uau.
1: Engineer, o padre é feito de piano ouro. No ofício é rocura no crano, ofício ouro é dono crano. Nessa o barrano. What a good difference.
2: O Samuel, ele sou ouro.
1: Ai, eu não o padre não.
2: Ok, young boy. Young boy, young boy, young boy, young boy, young boy, young boy, young boy, young boy, young boy, young boy, young boy, young boy, young boy, young boy, young boy, young boy, young boy, young boy, young boy, young boy, young boy, young boy, young boy, young boy, young boy, young boy, young boy, young boy, young boy, young boy, young boy, young boy, young boy, young boy, young boy, young boy, young boy, young boy, young boy, young boy, young boy, young boy, young boy, young boy, young boy, young boy, young boy, young boy, young boy, young boy, young boy, young boy, young boy, young boy, young boy, young boy, young boy, young boy, young boy, young boy, young boy, young boy, young boy, young boy, young boy, young boy, young boy, young boy, young boy, young boy, young boy, young boy, young boy, young boy, young boy, young boy, young boy, young boy, young boy, young boy, young boy, young boy, young boy, young boy, young boy, young boy, young boy, young boy, young boy, young boy, 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
1: One in a moon, so
0: we said, I'm going to
1: Bia. 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
1: Pazzi. What's your other toad, Domuna? I am a deno. And what was that? I'm going
0: to Bia. And I am Yana. Yes.
1: Because
0: ah. I don't know what
1: Tomuno,
0: I any
1: day.
0: Who's
1: I any damn was it? Or quite him, Mamma Crow, or Bob Nigiri, or Dobro needing, or. And it's a
0: coming
1: with him. And come on, say, I did a
0: young dad to the sense of what's it, or quite him, Mamma, or Bobby, or when it is a daughter of Docrono, a yen at the
1: pa. 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
0: se ni na ma mu wi ma mi wi e ka
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1: asem do ki se wa sumu ha de wo fu
0: eh oni me beto asem mu Okay, Yanko, Yanko, Yanko, Yanko, Yanko, Yanko, Yanko, Yanko, Yanko, Yanko, Yanko, Yanko, Yanko, Yanko, Yanko, Yanko, Yanko, Yanko, Yanko, Yanko, Yanko, Yanko, Yanko, Yanko, 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

0: Anel said this was definitely a punchline to an ex, you know. Yeah, punchline. 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
1: Was it was be bad? They met nasty prep when I met him. So
2: yes, I know.
1: Stand up,
0: actually.
1: Oh, in control. Be bad? They met na prep.
0: Oh,
2: yeah, did you see that?
0: Okay.

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0: Where you believe?
1: The tree
0: 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What you are, who is a woman, never want years yet. You will want his own television.
2: Aha, and you
0: know,
2: dear,
0: or can you move to papa, papa. 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
1: Oh, okay.
0: Mm, ya be ba mande.
1: Mpa cho yo.
0: Bai, mm. Yeah, me that's be pass on money by.
1: Oh, that. Yeah, what that Roma.
0: Aye. Good.
1: My
0: that's my one. Yeah.
1: Mami nya when patch me cha obi.
0: Me catch obi am that's be brave.
1: Yeah. I mean, can say do here na e come.
0: Oh, be come up. Be come. You be be man dey. Yeah.
1: But show you.
0: That's be brave.
1: Yeah. And see for me come.
0: That's be mami. Eno medasi eno opimso mo amochro mo mi se ohwe enwumo ya ye boya ohwe arrangements ni ti sey ni fiti ase ni ko na wi ye no esisi super pepe eye
2: na me kai sey from the beginning to yin yin na wa shisha no pepe no yes
0: yeah. Wow.
2: I still put you now, Pesce, ever out now, yet, yes, you
0: know. Okay.
2: I still put you now, all canoe, and would ominously super pair, Pamme, yet, yes,
0: yeah.
2: Said the American, ye. So,
0: let's all share, Lumba. No, said, no, Tunium, Emenipa, ye, no shedda, no tuna. Silo see editing in similar Bible, John Kenny Yima, imprec a sierno. No shedda. And that's a sign was a corner. So what to me, they me patch as here. Say,
2: on shadow, Nayana Yenji, any ye, near Payagan
0: and Cobble. And that's one, Nadimu Dossin. Nadimu Dossin. A tear for a year, no tear, no say, you know, which baby be a sunny at last year.
2: Sunny at last
0: year. Okay.

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1: 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Okay, and this is Nequano until Usu and Usin was a single one.
2: Aye.
1: Okay.
2: So, Usu, what did come back first facing, or say, or do you add in a car wash?
1: Yes.
2: Well, we are in our sabo before frost, or be munipak, or sabanipak, or before

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1: He was a
0: Mammy, all my son, and Mammy Patu, Yamin, Yamin, Yamin, Yamin, Yamin, Yamin, Yamin, Yamin,
1: Yamin,
0: Yamin, Yamin,
1: Yamin, Yamin,
0: but you don't know, Ampa. 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I was saying, if any ye, it near chess ye, your son, I can talk out. O se fini o tinuna sa da kunto kwa o ye bo me bo kunto kunto kwa hu
2: lumba de
0: ai
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3: otishu do ya
0: why Why is it me, bro? Why is it me?
2: Keto yo be fine
0: actually. Yeah.
2: So shepa. No odo mame.
0: No odo me mame. But ufise chire no. Ufise chire no. O ya ubi a mani mua. You know. 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Undi measure. Yeah. Immeasurable. 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
0: But at the end of the day, you should have say ye. At the end of the day, why na Ben Manu feel say? Anigia me fishen wo mi muno. 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Me sake free ni ho. Because we say neba oho. In the beginning, no, it is either say na onibi, and a ope baby din wako she. 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
2: Because from, I just said, Lumba no me nim Mamia Kusias one side, Mamia Kusias one in the end. A bien a secret, be a wa, Lumba no umper se, who's a memon be a wa, or by said, when I know a man and my son, Yanom, I said, I didn't want to be a barbanty.
0: Hm,
2: be betty. So, it's a beer or my manners, I respect him.
0: Yeah,
2: a beer, no, I'm so yen, a dear beer, a shay no pa,
0: yeah,
2: because I said, ah, ma, said a minute, mammy shasi,
0: yeah,
2: and yes, Anna, and your milk.
0: Because I say, at some point, you will, but I'm saying that, or mummy, you're not, in fact, I said, not, in fact, no, my bitter pa. I can feel
2: yes,
0: it.
2: Yes.
0: So that bitterness be more, and she's no, because if any my cousin, no, and yet, normal. That's the word. And yet, normal. You're normal. No. What's me do be? Am I actually probably by your time? I think there was something. Say that we can, but
2: yeah, I'm the sober kind.
0: Yeah,
2: because yeah. At the end of the day, on any.
0: Yeah.
2: You need solution via Edema.
0: And Anel, I think she allowed outside influences to what override her judgment. It's an oho, but who feels it? So outsiders, my bad influence, and that's who feels in the background. Only was some sort of connection be pana. I don't think so. It may do sa point, you know, say totally ground per se. No, I don't think so. Bro, what are you saying?
2: Was it
0: allowed outside influence? Am I overriding a judgment?
2: Lumba, so Omo mo be no pa kana sa match e wa. Omo ni pa ti se Lumba no fun kwa o Yesu o Yesu. Pati ase. Yesu
0: be tra. Maybe enye I'm say on kan Lumba ho asem. I'm sure so waka maami no
2: waka maami no asem.
0: Yeah.
2: Yeah, maami ne be there will be a problem somewhere. So and na Lumba no empeso ode be ba abontin sebe. Name man or no one in here, someone added up until then for 4 years, probably at the end of the day. Now, if you are a person, some compatriot, and there is a Lumbano or a private person,
0: yeah,
2: you tend to be private. So,
0: yeah,
2: into a mamma, I'm in a respect, you know, but you ain't mean cassette be Bianco so because said the name Lumba is if a bomber meeting and a year and you are proud of a banner or anything upon so obey a Lumban man. Lumba, because he said Ghana, and if you are supposed to say, you ain't young swimming to me, beam, Sam, and I'll go for a whole baby as a one. But it's upon a tinka cracka, Lumba, baby, always be a man, Obonity, and they say, it tells you how O'Donnell appreciates a woman.
0: No, feel say, and yeah, dear, the old cane. From another perspective, so Ufi's name idea would you cool my minute down in order for her to for him to be able to get his way through the other side and
2: Lumba a year should be I think 2023 was a visa. Offer all share service you a ma good Lumba swore be person Lumba no be or baby be dear please you.
0: Okay.
2: Be a Lumba penny never done happy hour with me.
0: Okay. Does that mean that you're in a year? A year, when Brazil, you know, funny saying, famous, no? Ah, you know.
2: Who's the officer media? Yeah, I do my own song. se me ne one shaase a na wo beye kesie e wo gane wiase na na edutu se wiase nya wo ye kesie a me ya me no shaase e no enye me mama bibiri because me ni baby I start to
0: yeah
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0: right
2: lungba talent o de ba wi ase no e different ena uti lumba no anso kasa what to beba ye lumba ni nyina kusia se wa support support no ya na ofanye sika
3: no beba what has the support got to do with the talent you need power talent or the talent what has the support no got to do with
2: our talent but obi beti maka our talent ashe them
0: okay
2: what you say okay. Especially okay. Your pen o pa se ya o trust when you win o se lumba no trust o ma bi mu pa so ti ni no mi bi bi ya so tani pa no obetima aka o talent ashe them
0: yeah
2: na sen pa me pe wa sen kra no poison won so said me o poison won so say we
0: yeah
2: because bi bi ya kita no trust o be o right so e bi bi ya
0: it
2: ma me no support talent ni ntino eno nene ukurukura no a lumba talent be ye talent
3: ma me do ma me
4: fo ma me
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4: Tuntun suo.
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3: Yeah, obia se obia ko ba ko tutu na dia dia ba.
4: Aha, wan
3: because any dia. 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Eh bibi se be ma papa no so ho.
4: Whatever
3: the baby, I didn't say, or between the Yama, a month for crab between more. You know, I think say, and can also meet me a boy because in the studio.
4: Yes.
3: A big man in the library, we craft or Homer, German follow, who be our country be as a person called Lumba, Nashasia.
2: I'm going to go to the tourist attraction area.
3: I'm going to go to the social media. Once only said, be a free move, a babble, yes, and for a fasoma. hardly say because you jadi crow.
4: Ella too. Miss me the NSA. Onse mammy, I could see us on Unquan and a yeri. And a dear cosy, onse lumbeniho. And Kawano, and Essen Castle, so I a year on Unquan a yera, Essen could get a mumma lumba, and Miss Ramo. Munca be asso. 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
3: And no dear, ye shake. 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
4: Ah.
3: And no, a play part, a cranker. Who knows? A cranker, sir. Sir, the only surviving spouse, a cranker, memo, say. Yeah, my men, you know, Nickane, Jane, but the me passion is outside the snide, as to my end to cry my baby, basically open, so can you say? Maybe the mimic pinch is a social media and a influencer, and I say a funny, all this. Bitterness, hatred, yeah, a creative war. Because we'll be all on when you say, we'll buy, lumba, issue me, we'll get sick of baby. Yeah, yeah, obey, maybe,
4: yeah, make us say, bitterness, yo, and near yo, to say the other side in one you are woo, and our cow, and to now betting your stop will be, yeah. So, see, Unquan, I am a yeridia. Because Unquan to make us a may, a minquan, still, I need to do, could not tell, but so be no. And I said, Monyambe,
3: and Honina,
4: but who begin? I said, Miss Ramo, we are saying, Miss Ramo, Papano, Miana, the mass and by, O Yamukun, Messer, O Pienya, they can be at the Quakoto. Trust me. But O Moody Jessica, no Mako money. O Moody Jessica, no Mako money.
3: What is so because, say, Mamma, and Grubby, Docas Yinyai, what is Ubikaza?
4: Only
3: I just saw you just can crop out money. Social media influence, social media benefits no munyano. And Utemo beats me, Cassie. Say, my many beckers, ya crying, ya, ye be in trap because Ujaya, Nunyana is kind of a bed ojai.
4: Oh, my many beckers, people are making Ujina branny, and in an S from Sabema, and ask for Bam or Bessima, and catch it all, Miss Amina Yamas and Munyaya, go be to Minka or Binkabi.
3: Okay.
4: Well, when I say ni say ni say ya.
3: Okay.
4: Ni say beba say.
3: Okay.
4: Because I'm a man, I am a sem.
3: Okay.
4: And I'm a demon, I see ho.
3: Okay.
4: And I'm a demon, I pim was a mina semino. I am a sem, I see ho be a nyai.
3: Right.
4: Why ni social media, a ya was so shunya.
3: Hmm.
4: But when one did ya no mako money binti, I say, oh, can, oh, aye, nay, oh, where dear money did not, where dear money.
3: I don't think so, my man, because money we had, money we had. Oh, this I don't think so. Obeka, be this.
4: As was said, despite your money dinner, and despite your money dinner, and my money
3: dinner.
4: I said,
3: oh,
2: I'm not going to be able to do that.
3: Right. Okay. Maybe me say boni be pa de lumba ye. Boni be pa na wo ye ya. E bin sida e wo na wari mu. Ana se ya boni be pa e na lumba ye ya nti. Boni be wo ye.
2: Ova.
4: Opem
3: jaka te. Ngati o. Em
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2: ngati mo.
3: Opem se na wo kasa ya anti. Ya
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3: Aspati. O amse wo breaky breaky anti de wo kan. Jase bi o, jase bi o, be me bi a mu. Opem so line no em mai. Opem so de wo kan ya anti.
4: No,
3: I
4: say
3: be
2: a bomb, I
3: say are you mo? Okay. Mhm. But I mean,
2: you do
3: a bad country. Aye. But. Okay, so who breaky breaky? Too long. Who breaky and too kakra? You walk in a
2: auntie, you say, or be maybe a. Do you know what
3: I mean? I feel like I see a yachty one, because the auntie.
2: This be maybe a bomb, I say. Se o warrior a ho kire ma oso ana se yare mo go sane ma no die enyema mienu atimi sesa enyema nyina but enyema mienu atimi sesa ma pa suban enye sane ma mienu ana kire ena yare
3: question ibisa se e debe
2: Could be, say, Bia. I want you to be called Baba, and I say, Bia, Yadia be called Lumba. So I say, Bia, Okoya, Okoyare, and Unia Koyare, Sansua. Who's that? Dano Nami, no, you who come say. Some of you, or a man of work on to me. And in some time enough for the catcher and near foot to the Berman, and then we will Lumba into where your mind. Media pay a dreamer, media. And yes, I did too bad of a union, a kind of idiot. So,
3: but say, Yaribi, Kobo, and as I want to be by
2: Emma, or best at his open mouth, and it should be. And then I'm not an American.
3: Right. Okay. There may be something say. E se mwa kosu ni se mwa mafu aka gu afa lumba honi de kosu nya me bi se boni ben pa na lumba ye na enwa nwa bi si dan ti e ma lumba e ma funya kwedi na tem e ka si bi tia boni ben wo ye ni e ben wo ye ya e tia mra ana se enye eni ye papa ai bi si da Pas mal be pare pare mesa kwesi ya mame.
4: Pas lumba wanye shi wai.
3: Lumba anye shi.
4: Me pas lumba wanye shi. 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
3: Wo ye krum krum krum krum
4: tint. But so here na obisa sa kwesi ni dia, oni mse me dia o personally.
3: But I know, me se me mi so wanye shi. But so wanye shi ni ya. Mama na so wanye shi ni ya, e de ni pati biti wate.
4: The only mistake is say lumba eye famous. And then I'm
3: going to be here
4: and I'm going to find you up there. Of course. I mean, there is still a number of people. Any and all of them are in the field.
3: Yes. Yes. Yes.
4: Famous, you know, yeah, can't you know, I'm going to be free, so we're not alone.
3: Adena, Mama, I get you, I know. Yeah.
4: And I want to uncle ye,
3: right?
4: And we'll call Ghana,
3: right?
4: And I want any moon someone will decide to have them and won't come with them,
3: right? Okay,
4: and I'll try cocoa for a bath for any cost at your bravo,
3: okay?
4: And I won't,
3: right?
4: And I'll bow on any ball ready kind of so until the horse,
3: okay?
4: Oh, my book, and it's you know, and where you could not,
3: okay?
4: It's young castle, and any government, a dear bonny pan and my old Bissana may so say yes, son.
3: I'm not sure if you're a man.
5: Where do you na na no matter one sana obi obi obi atem.
3: Nah, okay.
5: Where do you na na no matter one sana obi a just because wa be your default you know where tie be am na your date you think you have access to him
3: yeah.
5: That you have a mouth to call him names.
3: Wa
5: na na na na sana what here.
3: Wa
5: bra we am pamba. Wa bra wo so wo ma meta ware so ba wo dia wo free say wo na na dia. On the idea, okay, but when you for 2 days, do you any hard needs? You feel any mood to for?
3: Yeah.
5: Na akobasa. 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Etu pato you are more bold. Doctor, papa, bo mi abasa.
3: Abasa. Okay. Abasa.
4: Me bo ma.
3: Me bo ma.
4: Me fa be bo no. Kakram chua. Me ma me.
5: Bragana.
4: Me ma me David di Jesu kakram. The man no. 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
3: ne me ni sa de ne obede age ni kunu sen.
4: Ah, so what true for some dancing in your bridge or true for piano and a dance in you. So what's your aha. Into a man, oh, yes, said the old Brunia begging you, Kuno, money and crop for a rebel. As I then, my aqualay, I buy all what you are quite a mammy, you can, I'm a mammy, and I break. But I will, you know, a good Germany and send a room baby, you know,
5: one will bear my agent, I won't be a virginator. I say,

0: our husbands go to fight. And no credit no sunny say, our rebrain should go ye ma be brain treaty meme ye wawaya say. But for the mere title of marriage, need the moment that them and they find peace outside, you know. Um person screaming we are seeing that is obia beginning. Who couldn't any junk wanko? Who couldn't so person throw baba kwanka wanko fafu franka? And yeah, some mummy attacky and memory. Let's face them. So they can explain themselves to us why they are doing what they are doing. Won't me and my sister also woke up. But we are the mercy of men. To be telling other women, fighting other women as if say, oh no, I'm a bad obedient me to be a good me to it. Many bema or no to me will be caught out of me. I will just walk.
1: Yes,
0: I remember when I was questioned. Hey, 16 years, who person would walk on and say, yes, I've made a decision. Going back wrong far. It is only bema or not so co phobia. And you been have a joke, Miss Assam, come and make a ferry. Tell me, you have a Yakokas will be a baby.
2: Yes,
1: what about Mukra? I will say,
2: yeah.
1: Can two walk together? Was it no?
2: Yeah.
1: Listen, was it no unless they agree? Let us agreement in a moment, you know, tell him now what they want. The moment of them will say agreement, no, and for penet, I say, who agree with you?
2: Yeah.
1: Let us come away.
0: Sister, you move the brain, maybe you cannot walk back and you cannot check out of the marriage long time ago. But hypocrisy in the world, humanity, you know, and I can't force my mind. Listen, and Madame Fubi no baby did not soon they make be so I catch him some catch us on cocoa mammy. I may see die me and I may say what you.
2: And I said, Davi, so if you now why be say our warrior wunja ya and can you know how to defend and protect our warrior?
0: Me patcho and the coming in quite the first so and I catch us and me. I don't leave Burma because I could fall back.
2: Me,
0: in a fool's paradise. We will sit and have a conversation. You know how to move. Then maybe I fall back from on your bell, or not, or should pay. And as a person maintaining two relationships, and I said this the woman is with, and he knows how to handle it. Me, Pacho, what else?
2: Yeah.
0: It made me find yourself in here. Sebema started disrespecting me, no, me be because of football for me, and me too often. Now, I'm a family work. Now, me call me baby, and then to quite a casa, yeah, I want to make a feel, but I'm gone. Now, my catch him who will be to say, aha, I'm not welcome here anymore, so I need to move on. It's me, honestly, in some way, Nasha said, and Tabu Shatana, no, we have no one say, I worry a well, wouldn't you say, Angelica? Ah, na se nyiri ga ya utimi transfer ho kunu obi wo nkolensi ya ne ti gana e di ni chechi ya na ti ga ni ti ka na mutu wa sa time no na wo anwa ka na papa ni ti 20 years
1: e na make her talk
0: for you never put your topic your issue outside for us to cry for you but when he died that's when you want sympathy it doesn't me patch obi am putting one and two together no me say you see sad ya na ma ye ye ni so enya de papa papa ni be jina stage so say me ina matisi ka won timi nya me the man could have said so much about you to tarnish your image, but he decided to be quiet. And yet, they be an Emma, you're right. When you are a woman and you wrong Bema, and there are certain things when you do to a man, which will make what cross the line be with him? But what is it? That's how I studied men. Who crosses certain line with Bema? Oh, but that's how I read him. Oh, but I know one mentally one or two reasons, but now I find him one. Sebiya mi se ni pe nyina mpotisa, but most men are like that. So when you cross a certain line with a man, na se edu mribi ne bi ebribinti, wanu uti biara biara. Then the choice is yours, whether you stay in there and keep quiet or you walk out. Or you end the marriage. That is how come a woman say ma be brain and teja wa be man won shede nya wo that because on person you keep blame be man won to me church na sing and say bo kokaka kwa oye offering obo kwa ko wa be she no bo on person obi abet no we say no oye do it is some we yes are no me ne vie na sa wari e no eye bi bi o fa ka me ni ma me ko chaza na ka me be ye say e ma ma da pa me daddy wa bo ntin din le man is aka ga pa ni bi am me di di won but for you to allow outsiders to brainwash you was a and it's a fake hypocrisy. No, I will be cry for sympathy or public place when you know the truth. Wow,
1: so many years.
0: Wow, it speaks a lot about her. It speaks a lot about her, to be honest.

0: akwaware ni bi agai me enne mi kan ne me kuro pa wo kunya me yesa do onye wi asu no be president of the world akora me se bi me sutie no I don't care and I miss why am I born na me no wa tie anya wo wa chi na me be yekura me yekura ma for what na me that media media enu kwa me dey to we
1: do
0: me
1: ma ma ma je na wo wa
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1: I'm
0: not like that. Why do you want to do kuna for him? If you claim that he didn't treat you well, why do you want to be the kuna? If it's not for a drapadini and ibrebi and ibrebi, boni bi wo timo apeso ya. 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There's a way to fight for justice for properties. Everything that he's ever said, Omo Kaso or Sia Kusia Sia until Nunda Ayeno Kre, that time, no, in that moment, no, that's how he loved her. Asa, Mimi Ndia Bebe Ameka say, first, Asa, Mimi Ndia Bebe Ameka say, no, no, dear, but he loves different. Teresa, dear, oh, Cecilia, Asa, for no, or no, but no, didn't see, and until I came, he called for Ayena, and he bu fu, you know, it's a meme soup to understand.
2: Now, if you say,
0: Bema, for men, Sia, what do you know?
2: Okay.
0: For a reason.
2: But ne lumba wo ye nipa sunko bi.
0: No, I don't think so. I think say he's just o ye nipa sunko kwem say nyame na abone sa. Naturally, he's a different kind of breed. Ebia based on the background, based on ebia ne mame sha o sifa e de share no ne tete ye ne do a wade do no, o ye the only boy. Maybe the environment also played a role in how he perceived love. And how he wants to
2: let me direct you to the choice of words or the tone in your mouth. Emani yeni pasronko,
0: and we are all unique in our own way.
2: Okay.
0: The man was a unique human being. Me and Amerika said, listening to his songs and all that. Me say papa no your daughter said your mama can you be some zonka one thing about papa na. Or say or your dog.
2: Yeah.
0: I had your crown, there's so much I can't talk about. I remember asking my mother about my father. Because every time you know me, mommy, you're angry about me, papa being back. No, I'm angry. I'm saying that could be a mommy ask me. Catch me one thing about this man that is nice. And we'll see. Although very deep, papa. And I'm saying, so you see, everybody is different. And I'm saying, they walk a baby. It means that Lumba was a lover, although deep. But so catch also so anywhere we use anywhere we are dear money any anywhere we anywhere we. He moved on from Akosua Sewa. But Oyeni baby so won kaye. That's one thing I also notice about the man. O won kaye uya papa manwa neni so o appreciate nipa. It you know. And no answer is being used against him as if he didn't know what he was doing, but he knew exactly what
2: he was doing. Mammy mo onyumin mao. Na yen fashasha wa just watch it.

0: Abasa.
1: Wasi a fearful, a yumia for my bones, a false with the idea, because you are brimpoma, and in me, a more macan. From where you could dash your form, and I want to so
0: can you, if you for a yumia reform,
1: if you for a yumia reform, and I believe I
0: will get to say,
1: what, that's all pepper house will be
0: present. This is what I'm saying. Missy, wa huye huye huye wa huwa wa.
1: I tell me.
0: Emum ohia pa ohia nyo
1: na ni mu ya fo ah
0: ohia ohia ohia ohia ohia ohia
1: anyway
0: ba me aha me ma unko aha wose ihia wo a ja me wose ihia wo na wo yiri sese mrama wo ho de wanka o shu
2: Good afternoon.
3: Patoye sabo. 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
0: 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Me boa. O osisa din no.
3: O pa o kai me pa.
0: Aha. Na et. Et is say.
3: Lady pa wose owo unique name no.
0: Aha.
3: Lady no.
0: Aha.
3: Me kai
0: said you know me who state you grow wa hold on is it Connecticut?
3: Yes sir.
0: Hey. Oh, Charlie, it's been a while.
3: Yeah.
0: It's been a while.
3: I am not busy
0: one and two. Yes.
3: But yes. After the live, I'll keep in touch for sure.
0: Fantastic. Yes. If I went with this,
3: I'm so sorry.
0: Three days ago, then I was my mind was going round. That's good. It's great. It's good. Yeah.
3: That's good. And nipa the sending num no crepa, but also major imagine one will be Edinia dia, will be a use me because of a greed in Tino. May continue a fight it forward with it because to me, no, my men will buy, you know. I don't know, dear, but by Penny didn't in a 1 week and I said, no, she seemed to be calm.
0: Mm-hmm.
3: But I said, a chiller for no, a chiller for the lint to Tungumono, a more quiet idea.
0: Yeah.
3: Into my minute, the father said, so where did Machi, where did Machi, where did Machi? Now, Ghana for a wish, she said, or move it, yeah, I am illegal fees near the idea, I made a semi dem co.
0: Yeah. Mm-hmm.
3: But only Munukran and Casa, my meaning. And see, or more mutin, a chino, or more or more in the bone. But in a trim one Casa, dear, or name Nucrano, and I'm saying so name Nucrano because when he said, Kunu, dear, Kuna, dear, no, spirit, dear, chile. And see, a drew baby, a horn uncle, the besani, trino, no one co. One co. She knows the past, a Kuna, dear, no. Soon, soon, dear child, who could chantro, I brought only permanent in the kuna, and then worry now for Jimbo Mosua.
0: But Rebecca said, Rebecca said, why then will she go to court to say, say, where the only surviving spouse? If you
3: papa,
0: think,
3: me bacho, yeah, papa, Rollins, Cassin, you see, Ghana. Se wo be di o man peni a ya the bible no she wonsa wo ti me gina wonan so pefe abra wo nim se wo ba definitely wo wonsa be kan o man sika but wo ti me so bible mbi ko ye ne se yakopo fa ne bo a onto ne ntem enti ye ti me a the bible swear pals me nim se ade a ye ka no e ye ntro na ye twa but enye denya we may find the time to go and ask for forgiveness because God is ever faithful to forgive. But so, the acquire idea also won't come no book. Again, I will so and sanish up no one over control say. May ba, may you say, no ba, but yet the other way. No.
0: Okay.
3: That's some of the things you're kind, you know. My believing in so much.
0: Okay,
3: like,
0: so do you. So
3: that
0: do you,
3: this man says, you know.
0: Hold on here. So do you think, say, if she had been, if she had been allowed to go in as the only surviving spouse to do the Kunana, they will can and can overcall because we'll say Susan woman, and then she went to court, and the court said,
3: Yeah, no, mean, yes, sure, said not or more or more. They love to waste their time, and you know, or more practice, you know, not or more believe a woman. When you believe in something and you can conjure something, that is you believing in it.
0: Yeah.
3: And Jesus said, "Your man when you know, yeah, na no practice here. Obi timi ko riad here. Make it timi some of these traditional ways, you know. And they find it out the culprit now. Ah, papa. Of course, I believe in it.
0: Okay.
3: I do.
0: So the court.
3: And you know what, you know. Yeah. If you share it and now also, that make another platform to say, you might feel like say we are here. You might go to an extent of taking the case to the court. Not a bad, if I say, a profumo, our piano. Ah, and ye before we look on me, the Piamica to be an old soul, be believing in your ways. So, who for yes, I dear noir. Of course, we might just say, indeed, the paper, and just say, I want all.
0: Yeah.
3: But morally, no. Wouldn't say it's water, customary little, wouldn't say it's a
0: yeah.
3: But say no crabby pepper a seminal sana. And I just say it in Sanish now, but I can't go. Sana, I mean, it no.
0: Okay, still, Arno, I think I'm not answered. Say, if the court had allowed her, say, okay, you are the only surviving spouse, and you know, you and a saying, say, ikuna yenu sunsun wo mu no etinka bibia eke yenka still anka obekwa kwa ikuna no because e court a allow no nka obekwa kwa ye
3: senka court no e allow no a me se le mi hu ne nie se court ne allow no everything was premeditated papa everything definitely ka bibia be bo mu a e be twene fi kuna
0: ti na ye okay I thank you for that okay.
3: Because yes. Smart, yeah. Sir, and man, yes, everything has been premeditated. The God of God will be the number of the scapegoat. It's a different way.
0: Oh, yeah.
3: That has she a good at once, yeah. And into the better to Hong Kong.
0: and she had already been given the access to everything because court is so you couldn't. And you know,
3: I don't know.
0: I don't know. And I say, a yen a one coy yeno, any tribute na one mano, and also a sign be a catching passe. No, no, no. There was nothing between.
3: A 145%, if you ask me.
0: Right.
3: Because maybe we are aware to say, Sebe, or ba,
0: right.
3: Ah, will be done a pass of money for you know.
0: Okay.
3: So, on send your bookcase in the air about seeing who are Colano.
0: Right.
3: Such a sense, like a easy thing that was solved.
0: Right.
3: They all cut a young puny and puny, and you don't know about no simple.
0: Right.
3: Now, fatu to case away.
0: Right, okay.
3: Fatu to case away.
0: Because you were given the chance from the court to say, Kone koye kuna. The court said, and that even tallies with your idea. So, the only surviving spouse, it agrees. Court to say, Kone koye kuna, na mumi nu koye kuna, and the also super say, we kuna, and the agent a kuna in Abemu. So,
3: Jose, Pushinibian, Waya, dear. Trump
0: back one or some 5,000 embedded. The word could be, you know, they had him say, draw a strong word. Okay. I know, as long as we are discussing a topic pertaining to someone, you draw some word in
3: Pajo. Oh, I will check that statement.
0: That's thank you for that, yeah. Mm. Right.
3: Yeah, he showed me about it. Yeah, thank you. So, the American say, Omunim.
0: Yeah.
3: But Omu decided, say, and you know, a fearful one.
0: Yeah.
3: So, who call a brochure? Now, would the baby can grab a fear? What on the soul in your
0: What kind of fear for no? Exactly. I didn't know about your phone. And so, it be feel say, dear Kosono, and any crying swa, and so feel say, and say, hey, outside influencer, because Ebusiano, why would Ebusia be divided? Why?
3: Ebusiano will be divided because
2: one.
3: So we share this whole case in the
0: why
3: yeah, what?
0: Beme bi kasa.
2: Obi e nye beme busu e ni e se ne yere ene ne mba.
3: Oh,
2: ni tina ba mwisho so betu mwisho ni di
0: kani. 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
3: Eh, anyhow,
0: I am an aquaba. 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Cassas on Cassabi.
3: Oh, invite him for food in my head. There's one of the second.
0: On Cassabi,
3: you know, invite him for food in my
0: head. I ask him.
3: Sir.
0: On Cassabi, anyway. 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
3: No, meba. 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
0: But oye ebusuapeni for all the ebusiano. At that time.
3: For all of them. Yes. And you omo ba together.
0: Yes.
3: Odi omo ba together.
0: Yes.
3: Right.
4: And then,
0: It's nanka me for me roha. I see no nanka apart from I see no nanka where the benefit would me the address here, Bofrano, as a mammy. No,
4: don't me address because why I see. I saw the assembly cry, will be cry one plan. What the neck or trauma won't worry no crown or to us or to make us a massy.
0: Okay.
4: Yes. And to the bra, what you want in room back here for all these years?
0: Yeah.
4: Now, when I won't cry me and my consul.
0: Yeah.
4: No, what drew, never parents also say, what were yet?
5: Investigation.
4: How many will say, I'm back? I want to hear my
5: No, I won't say,
4: Luma Tiasia, who say Luma Tiasia, Papa Dina. pintie yi so kan se na danfo ba ko pe de wo wiase ne best friend ba ko pe ene iti akono
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0: hold on there. Nothing but the truth will appear one day.
5: Hell yeah. Oh yes. Oh yes.
3: Hell to the yes.
5: Oh yes.
0: Ah.
5: Okra. Esa nka Bible, enya Bible.
0: Oh wow. Wow.
3: Su ya no ne sunsum no.
0: Yeah.
3: And that o, egusu ye adwuma pe wo wi ase yin no. Papa no ndaye.
0: Wow.
3: Na ye kai na fi bi oko jena stage prior to his departure no say. Makachira me do bu ni say.
0: Okay.
3: O ma bibia enya no. 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
0: Okay.
3: Okay, let me go to Eno.
0: If nothing but the truth never bab on thing dear that time no who feel say are we also going to come back to the social media and correct things
5: uti bible say yes na wo hu say mu hu nu ne no sa na wo ban so am be den mu be say hu nu waka o say yes na wo hu nu say say no sa na ne na to so mi enu no oba mu be say hu nu en ti se die eye ya aye 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Wo ko se we.
3: This is what I'm saying. They say, I think, Odobroni shouldn't even say anything. Silent. When they say be silent,
2: exactly.
3: It's the most expensive exactly. thing that you can buy. Yet, no one would understand you. To me, Nidia, she shouldn't open her mouth. And he said, Nipe Bia Kratin, and no one's them over there because they are Latino. Said, Yana, she is a son of the lady. I was there on the money should be in the priority. And the next thing is protecting the legacy that her husband left behind. That's it. Like I said, the mommy and we have seen who was truly Nigeria and all that here by the doings and the actions, you know. And she shouldn't even talk. If you said later no feel like she may write a book, that is fine. Like a memoir, but don't say anything. Social media, share. Because of the money, you know, unprotected papa and legacy to say, yeah, yes, we need more kukuwa. Yamene kuma o. Oh, ni mo ne kukuwa. Asu sheni pa e kuwa mano. This is what God is doing. God is fighting for this lady through people like me and you. And so she shouldn't even open her mouth. Mame koye na eyi sanwa koye mame hona okoye sa video na mame de say sa kola we hawa wouldn't the whole thing was premeditated. She knew. She knew so when the camera back because approachre obi anyo one ho a oko obi fie abra on kancha ne say I'm coming over. Eti mami knew they were coming. She knew there would be video recording. She knew the exact angle. Ani pani jina no ukura video no. Because I wusha video no mwa. No wa camera neji. Ano wako faa no mwa be uwe studio. Uwe studio no say, obiya madano. Eti no, like I said, the whole thing was
0: premeditated. Se wo video na, shash, se wo video na, afa brana mi video mpa, shawai.
3: The whole thing was premeditated. And so you can tell they say omo ni mini omo ye nanka obi a prior to who ni ya wo woni ne yere nkasa for about 10 years. Now all of a sudden o free one. Mo ba ye say bugu afu one form. Hello, is there something we need to know? Bibi wo be here. E wo say ye to ye hu na ye tie ana. Because omo be hu say and your crowd will say you push it or you're in a man of choir. Oh,
0: yeah,
3: you're being happy.
0: Yeah.
3: Who you know who you are? How many times now about Ghana?
0: Yeah.
3: Or Tias, you know, now or Yarino. How many times did you come? Well, for Poku crowd, I mean, Pesa Becanasem. Papa no. Well, for Poku. Eh, I said, film. Now, Papa Nagasa, no, or young Gosenia, or didn't name some a good name, you know.
0: Yeah.
3: Now, no name sending way children. And your man's also busy.
0: Yeah.
3: Into what the new man to two na kwaimu, or the new man to two na kwaimu, and Bessie Sandy words in was some of the new money being my own say. Indeed, there was a problem.
0: Yeah.
3: And the problem was, and none of the man, the Bessie Sandy, and you know what in your name say, oh, but we're true baby on the way the year in the Dina, not in the year to another Shagono.
0: Right.
3: Because she's no longer in the picture. It's in the new madam of the house, you know, her name needed to be mentioned. They know what they're doing, offer. They know.
0: Okay. Yanko Kwame P. Mamesa, Mamasana. Okay. Kwame, if you say the Ekas and Ukra, Ebebamu, my Mati say, Yedanara and Ukra Bebamu Dakono. If you say, O Bibel to me, up a quaff or quaint be so, Essie Ukrainian equine.
2: Oh, Davi. No credit there. It's evidence by whatever has happened. There is a man who chose to marry a woman in 1991. Fast forward 2026, 18 years before he died, he was living with a different woman with six kids. No credit say saw any di kind of pen or person or tena one, who went to no bar for farm cotton. This will be only me answer no person better as a monassi. No crew will move pine or no. I say me like a dancing day, who are you tripping a day a dancing?
0: Yeah.
2: Obama or Tin if you are not soon to go to a cotton.
0: Yeah.
2: It's in Ukraine, woman, he said, Ufini, you know, di kind and chain for Frabet and our wounds, Yano. Not soon, maybe any baby our channel. I will be in the Kobe and assume journal.
0: Mm.
2: Now, because the woman is better, she just wants to display and disgrace the man after his death. Enkusiaga.
0: Okay.
2: Umba no no mpe odubu niya. Kubitu wa fifuwa kwa tinambe before four.
0: Yemshe.
2: Nukwe wase mnu.
0: Okay, yemshe.
2: Wanina ume mwinsinya.
0: Yeah. Yemshe tracks bigger.
2: You think say, a man just acts like that?
0: No. No, but yemshe.
2: You knew what he was doing.
0: Yemshe ni mebi kakra. Yemshe say. Let me say.
2: Okay.
0: Sash, eka bibi sisi ya say. Obi kwe kwe ni nche bi mwoka se saa ba ne titiwa titi me na se ha wa ha me
2: inti saa se mo kwa doesn't add up.
0: Yeah.
2: A woman of six children who friend akwada o ya akwada se se
0: okay
2: who friend akwada
0: okay
2: the woman is not making sense anywhere.
0: Okay, and then again
2: I'm aware when what na be mo ya refo ho ahwe no and na umu mu nsia ugu su friend akwada na dey friend akwada.
0: Okay,
2: age doesn't define anybody.
0: Okay,
2: maturity does.
0: Okay. Then again, okay, let me go back to the website, you know. Then again, yeah, sure. Or how bad no feel say, Bruni, Eddie Ha, mammy, no. Says I'm Reno, na papa, no, ni mammy, e worry. And now, if you Germany, no, I best shake it way, ho. I best shake Bruni, ho. And I say, mammy, papa, ni mammy, e honum. Na Bruni, so. Ewo ho me pese the statement ha wa ha me no can we digress this as can we you know go deeper no. In that
2: a statement is truly false. No, it doesn't hold any water.
0: Mm.
2: It's a man who chooses who he want to be with,
0: right?
2: On every argument be man he chooses about what in a better man,
0: right?
2: In tibuni ha wa ha on the same but we in here can we in better. Menye sho so be ma wo ku ye ni ye kwa ni ye no be fo wo cha no bi akware obigini se o yare no so
0: the ha wa ha me no.
2: Mind you, if we all work things well,
0: yeah,
2: o ha no onu ne onu hu ni se o ha no fi se wa ni ni yoma ye se o ba.
0: Okay,
2: mo ni be ma tukwa
0: ko ba. Okay,
2: so
0: okay wa ni ni ma ye
2: ma ke ni no no.
0: Yeah,
2: o be ma ne bossa o ku twa kwan.
0: Yeah,
2: it is o yare because to bore bu you use your case and relocate to Ghana,
0: right?
2: Onu wo to dum. What to do about it? Because I'm not German, who are we? Are we going to Ghana?
0: Right.
2: But you can't answer me.
0: Right.
2: Of course, they are not going to
0: be so busy. You can't go to a different
2: job.
0: Or buy
2: a gun on
4: your tongue. You can't find it. You can't find it. You can't find it. You can't find it.
0: Okay. Okay.
2: From 1989, he's not sang about anybody. He sings only about himself and his life stories.
0: Okay.
2: Into falling no more about him. Nah. In chichi, we find a rabo. He been where you be a masem.
0: Okay.
2: So person with two numbers here from 89, yeah, can continue. Listen to the last album he did, Encoding.
0: Okay. Boom,
2: Abraham, what could do for Swabu? We are saying.
0: Okay.
2: On your trophy, on your dad, for anything will be in our papa, Uboni, you want to dance.
0: Okay, let me
2: cause you Uboni Bema.
0: Okay, let me put this question in.
2: You get it?
0: Yeah, I get it. Okay. Who feels say, Emrebi Beba, Team Legal Wives will come to the realization, say, and Ukraine is yet Musa Bebeya Abbey. Or may come to the realization, say, the truth is the truth.
2: Yeah, the only answer for said the Bible, true, or Cassapen is an argument. So many answer for your margin, Messrs. But to me, I'm Cassia Food, the Argent, the way of Cassia. So we answer
0: this is a strong word. Hold on. This is a strong
2: word. Sorry for the word. Sorry for the word.
0: I thank you so much.
2: Yes,
0: Who
2: yeah, I'm sorry for that word.
0: Okay,
2: but they
0: fine.
2: Adapt. If they are smart people, they will know what the truth is.
0: Okay.
2: They wouldn't beat about the bush.
0: Mm.
2: Yeah.
0: Could
2: you foresee to own your brand name? Unting bonny bed. Unting even find on one sack at the event in your pen away.
0: Right.
2: Now, we did this baby or tell none of whom Jonah Nankoman Tanaho.
0: Okay.
2: As of 2009, he had no thought of marrying the little girl. Now, again, I just worry about the bunny. Not for preserving a warrior. Now, we're in your sack. Until the onus was in the game,
6: awo ba ni se won twen ni ambehwe no no inti ye ni osere kwa lumba sheda to no bu cheche sai mi ma ansa na wo na da na o cheche ni na le ni ate ni so na na na so ona ma di bu man ya talking about to sia se wa because no e be ma o e man of his word whatever was going on between one and akwara na o nye na bi so one ni bed like o be mechanizing the center here
0: okay now
6: no kusune ni sheshwa se o so ni mu keke o ma to wa te ma se
0: yeah
6: until he realize say oba no kwa no ku be ma no so mbu ma ku sia se wa no.
0: Right.
6: Into a sister being cancer or so, or that. Who being cancer who could be one order. That's why Bani said, no, I can't make coin.
0: Okay.
6: He was trying to tell us when he was in the village. I'm not sure, Sanyo, you know, circa 2010-11.
0: Yeah.
6: And although when you know, answer number one, it was around 2011. If you don't coin, what do you?
0: Right.
6: Fanny said, oh, back at what? I won't come up any. My papa no wear it. I'm only for a good shabba.
0: Yeah.
6: Wear it. And I'll back at what you swim.
0: Yeah.
6: So we were talking a lot of you are. Ben money ntimi na kudu on kan che ne se akwara no ufi woni ehere da maka so obo abo ami 2009 into be our case no do buri house up. Yes, nobody do want to recognize her
0: but hold on. are you admitting say na akwara ni etifie o as a maid
6: maybe
0: because this statement
6: was enough for you said this me be say e ka sa yen ka facts.
0: Yeah.
6: Dana Lumba wo ye no ne sister ba ko na ne be wu na nsia no she spoke first o si Lumba yare o beda o mukru mu ho no akora odoru oni ne ba ho na Dana Lumba
0: free no captain holder I'll be coming to you captain holder I'll be coming to you Kwame me bisa
6: so vibe point tag ne be fa no
0: kumi kumi me bisa say
6: yeah
0: I saw what you see. Oh, Mama, hold on. You come to the house and meet a sick Lumba with a little girl taking care of him. Nanka Bisana, Nagon can just say, no, almost a quiet one. So I just have a lot of swimming. Until 2010, 2011, when he realized Akosia Stawa is never coming. Into one day, one in Antana, Nasabreno, or Bemadi, Untimishan also, or the Apollo and Shawan any kind of one another. Into Lubuni first born, he was born in 2010, 2011. All the sex happened in 2009 when he was sick. In Samoa, 2 hours away, I don't know what's going on. That was when Sik Lumba went to the girl's family to pay the dowry. Into which a Minkoyo, a Mamre Council, Lumba was trying to tell us, customarily, because no, so what I could say, why did you? But he said, we'll move you on. Lumba was 2011 boy. I'm not one of the first born. Your friend of Wine Tree. The song was for Oduboni. Oboni didn't say Bruni, Mewao, near Wayami. Lumba just paid the girl back with marriage because the girl took very good care of him.
6: And afterwards was memories. It was lovely. Almost any DJ Mark was my area cool room. I could just say one day, one taking the responsibilities. It is all over.
0: But hold on here. But hold on,
6: you've lost that right for good.
0: Okay. Baby suka say na oni se wa aware biara eni ho. So if that is the case there, a kwen be so na na we say o take responsibilities.
6: Could it be? Aware dey say omo oma, nti dey dance say no mo ware. Epa cho otima say. Until 2018 me pacho na ofi Germany ban se no dey aware you. No no do go ni ware. 2008 alu baba sha Ghana na eku.
0: Na oda so ni say what? No mo aware aware ben, no mo aware aware ben because for the entity no.
6: Ask them to. Ama aware no, e bia ni wa e ye customer marriage na wa no mo ko Germany no mo ko isa sefo. But abochin kata se mu.
0: Right, okay.
6: Aya obi status but you never know.
0: Okay. All right. Okay.
6: Me so what? Yes, abochin kata se mu to be o hode be ma na te te nyo no kra kata na dance.
0: Be ye why ni ko fa mama am.
6: It could be a registered marriage.
0: Okay.
6: Say ordinance. Okay. Aya emran and confirm say sika say ordinance. It is a different structure.
0: Right.
6: In Ghana now, who are a customer, you can go register it.
0: Yes.
6: And it makes an ordinance marriage.
0: Okay.
6: It comes with different laws, okay. Different statutes.
0: Okay.
6: But what I'm saying.
0: Yeah.
6: Inti Dumba being a wise man enough, after 2009, no getting nothing so bad. Odubu, anything about our repair any break. Not all prompts I could just say, well, I said, now why you know the OJJ, you know? Obi Reju. 2009 no ba wa pe ni album ni na.
0: Okay.
6: And oh, also. He was just telling
0: Abusa
6: say what say he be.
0: Okay.
6: Akwara no be Jimmy. Where you feel? Na na na na na na na na na na na na na na na na na na na na na
0: okay.
6: Well, Lucy, understand sorry. It. What's happening now?
0: Okay. Hey, as why, Esther?
4: Yes.
0: Yeah. Okay,
4: Captain, what you America saying?
0: Captain, what you America saying?
7: My man, M16. No, they are flat.
0: Okay. Captain.
7: Host, the dance is our family.
0: Yes. Yeah, Joso. Okay, hold on here. Who feels say at any point in time, be a rabbi, and you cry? And the crew was same way say mu. A bit to me a daddy. Nase daddy ya. Team legal. A bit to me. I'm a yachty as yes, sir. And the crew na daddy no. Captain.
7: Yes.
0: Yes.
7: The
0: crew be
7: daddy.
0: And the crew be daddy.
7: Yes.
0: And say no. And you may cost no. Who feels a yenocrate? And I say, and you can't any.
7: The right channel no Mugusuno, and at the right channel sooner, the Ukrainian now say yes, because Lumba, one more little room.
0: Okay.
7: One more little room. But look, host, they bow. Yes, the physical aspect of Asana.
0: No. Go to the point. Go to the Asana. Okay. We have made a statement. Wangwaru Dobroni. How do you prove Wangwaru Dobroni? How do you prove? Let us know from a.
7: Okay. Because court.
6: I can't hear Captain. I can't hear whatever he's saying.
0: Captain, what is the Kumika? You know?
7: Yes.
0: Okay. Okay. Hold on. Kumi, what is the Captain? Because it's here.
6: I'm very faint, honestly.
0: You are making a point, and at this point, maybe clarification, but you know, what's it? Wanwari or Dobroni? How do you?
6: Mhm. My name is Fanny.
0: Hold on.
7: When you are talking,
0: exactly. You're opinion. asem we work, this is the very first time I meet you free. Obi anu wo me platform yi so, ti me pese mi nya clarification ye. And I know say, you know, there are some people out there also will come in and then also you know, make their submission say oware no. Enti kumi, sorry captain. The point that kumi ma so e kind mum ye. I'll go back to it. You will see wa oware no. You use the word oware wa say. How? Okay, oware any saying. Okay, so oware no. Let us know. Wanwareno. What do you mean by wanwareno?
7: Okay. Yeka waria. Mhm. Two families together.
0: Mhm.
7: Both from Male side, your friend Oban side, mm-hmm. and both from Bemani side.
0: Yeah.
7: Bibi say nsi. We dey kofa obi a seni sister kunu ne ba to witness. Awaria no.
0: Why sister kunu?
7: Mimi ko ware.
0: Uno why sister kunu?
7: Boy no kam refi ni di. God no refi. Mirefi.
0: Bo mani so be o ka sem dia bo mani so.
4: Akosia se wa wono ade na sem na ka so ba ko dine dere se ti fi wono so
0: mo mani. Ya but mama me sem se mo.
4: Okay,
0: that's the point. Uni du so a.
4: Please.
0: E mi sem mo, mi sem mo
6: of the
0: raid. Mu nya but mama mi sem mo bebre.
7: That's a point.
0: Captain say.

0: ene be kan se lumba e ware boni no na why dey
1: no owo ho
0: aha and how do you disprove that?
1: Yeah, that's why he came and said on the
0: so how do you disprove that statement yo papa ni kan how do you disprove that senyen pray?
1: Well, me that's a me my example say enya no kre because lumba ni mu ankasankase ne busuafo no obia omunyina be ka say Odobrani was not married.
0: Okay, hold on there. Oh, but you worry.
1: My worry, yes.
0: Oh, worry, no, push your phone in our bow.
1: Yes.
0: Well, push your phone in our bow.
1: Ebusia, minia barbeba. Me mammy beba. Me uncles, me aunties beba. Yes, I won't buy.
0: Okay.
1: Obano so mammy buy.
0: Okay.
1: Ebusia for
0: okay.
1: Auntie.
0: But you Ebusia who we say, Ome eba worry a year, Omo buy. Okay. Okay. 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
1: wo ye kama amamre de a sa na se tie
0: eti amamre nyina na obia e follow obia se bika frache ye nyina ye rational human beings ena obia de no ho ase panyi a odi no ho odi no so e bo ne bra e ye obia na ekoware a e wo se abusuafo nyina e wo ho.
1: Okay, hold on.
0: What is the word secret marriage there?
1: Yes, ma, hold on. Baby.
0: How do you define that?
1: Meba. Say, uwo abrochi.
0: Yes.
1: Now according to ebusieni biye ni wa. Utimu na unfo. Love ones. Emo omukujao. Yes. But this is a situation ah. Musu wari odobro ni wa wari odobro ni ya. Ah lumba no. Unia.
2: Okay.
1: What? Your friends say Ghana.
2: Captain.
1: Yes. But we are talking about the physical aspect of the same way. Let's look at the spiritual aspect.
0: Look at what? Spiritual.
1: Yes.
0: No. How are you going to prove? How are you going to, convince me? Say spiritual side of our worry.
3: Mister, let me punch you. Mami, quarantine the wahasi. Me punch you. Hold on. Mami, quarantine the wahasi.
0: Check.
3: Ghana, match. Let's say. Mimi, we you na ye babe wari me. Me and me, be my babe wari me. No, me papa dia. Mimi papa be accept no. And no na ye say day. Ye die.
0: Okay.
3: And you say be my babe kofa down from.
4: No, I don't know.
3: Mami papa be die. That's it.
0: All right.
3: That's
0: Captain, okay, hold on. Okay, Captain. Captain.
1: Yes, host.
0: Yang wari odobro ni because he say. Because ebusuafo anye den. Ebusuafo
1: kasa opinion na ushenti. Allow me to also.
0: Yeah. Okay.
1: We are all learning.
0: Okay. And you know, Yangware or Dobro ni, you have made a statement. If you say no, but you say Ebusuafo in Niho, right? Okay. 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
0: So okay. 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
1: Oh, my brother,
0: Me yira menu ohuni. 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
1: it by your umbrella.
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0: Okay, go ahead. 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
0: kwa ma ma mesa ole mini wide area ole wo nko ma papa yin kasa ole ole mini wo mi pa shika fra papa pa to brem ah dem no hold on monak bejao monak e bejao fresh okay dibie kasa. 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
2: Yes.
0: Okay.
2: My brother was worried sadder. Send a number worry or don't worry. My brother, my father. One mother, one father, one worry sadder. So the guy way air canoe. He's not making any sense.
0: No.
2: Because
0: no,
2: again, my brother, but that time, no, not my mommy, no, we took quite a crack. And he wanted to do it. And me so not go school go uni. Yen around. Me two sisters, Omuni Ghana. Inti, no person worry with no dinner done for. Or to say family friend, like family. Yeah, but I can't be anya from anywhere. But meaning man, because like family friend. Inti, or no dinner chi, and no ko ye. Traditional marriage, no. Me, tell my me me yere eba abruchi, no. I'm a seven koye court wedding, no. Court marriage because now the person obia be because mummy e nipe biya. So mummy biya be so kache na damfo. Inti mi fa mi mummy echi eni mi ni mi wife e yeba aku. Eni ye fre mi wife ni papa. Because on mammy, you know, baby.
0: Yeah.
2: If my wife, ni papa, and no DH as witness.
0: Yeah.
2: And I'm a firm, my downfall. Me firm, my downfall, Mark. Of a meaning that not a drum ever done. Me firm, and no DH, and a year call Abekan Hodomo, a magistrate, baby, or me a court marriage.
0: Yeah.
2: And a year call, and a quay. So people have done this. Not to talk of that the number when we're reaching the prime. What's near Niyama? Or no, say, oh, yeah, the BBR, very cold deadly. And you can witness is Abba, say, Niri, mammy, no, and the in law, no, and no more, my no more, say, no, yeah, or so, Muntias here. Me, wife, Papa Penny, did me check where you caught me. My wife was preparing the image. And I'm like, okay, or no, go and my friend who has this here, or my friend who we TikTok. And can you say, or no, I'm passing my way. And can you make me a connect on my own bed here? And say, oh, we all know the image. And I hear a sign into me, papa, and sign. One said, two signature. Into Mark, a sign, a mommy, and now, only papa, a sign, a man. Into me marriage certificate say say I can mark of a ni signature and a war and give me brother signature war and a war. But now my brother no Ghana or to quite kaka echo a win a north no who year road construction war. Or no problem and can't change because we can't over catch mammy. And I'm a person my betty. In ye no. And I said I'm catching I'll be BR my document. Maybe BR visa be BA piano. I said I'm catching mammy.
0: Yeah.
2: Because mammy when you put BR said in India or catch it.
0: Yeah, in fact, se ni pe biti mitra ho, e kase, lumba, anye, broni mwadia. Yeah, I think it's an insult to the credibility.
2: It's an insult, because me ma ye bida.
0: It's an insult.
2: Me brother gave me that. Into Omo Oka. Let say, I don't know how these people, I don't know how they think.
3: It's like, Papa me no more good anymore. It's like, Daddy Lumba no more good anymore.
2: I don't understand.
0: Okay. Monarch, move fast, Jacoba. Move
4: fast. Opa, I'm going to go to the house. You walk around with your own truth, be a show with him. Or my cookie on the creepy show with him. And when you want to argue with them, not on my shit, on so far, we'll be sure that Katani is over there, and you're not here. He doesn't even understand what marriage is.
0: Yeah.
4: So Tiasi and Kupu Hunte, same pope. That Lumbank one coyo do bunny one dear. Asante, you are our rema kuma kube and watch it.
0: Yeah.
4: Pin our rekao.
0: Yeah.
4: You see our way.
0: Yeah.
4: Now, young co judgment. Okay, paragraph 115 and 116 as in you. The honey settlement and or say, DW1, that is defendant witness one, a good opinion or not. Tendered in evidence 4 videos and photographs. Exhibit JB1 to JB5 shows a video of the deceased, referring to that number, referring D2, that is Odobroni, as his wife, expressing his love towards D2, that's defendant number 2, for being caring towards him and his children. Another video of the deceased referring to D2's mother as his mother-in-law, and saying he has 2 mother-in-laws, since D2's mother and grandmother are both alive. Or say, defendant, the only one, or my abo mukwedu no, or that tinia udi kai ebu shafeng edi videos eni ufuni nine eko court wase enen na dance di. As I ufuni ni video na eche da the lumba or tina kunyuma or kache yase say, meyure. Any of the Bruni, I watched that or done and I said the West Yah show and then a Masu Yamano. And a video by a consul another Lumba Airbo or the Bruni Mammy and then an ambassador or castle or one son of you. Sir, video knew that Lumba chair said, you know, Sir Quano, third verse na a or the Bruni Nana and a disalleration a man, Yamra 116, a Hona Senor. Or say, all the exhibits at Ansidina Bishop in the coin, any exhibits. All the exhibits were admitted in evidence without any objections, and they were not contradicted by the plaintiff under cross examination. A Drew said, Dear Bush Penny, Equogena Dakem, Ama Kusha, Sawaway out to Tonano. Or say, Adansi, Dear Bush Penny to Park, the Bai, say, Adansi, Yawaro the Green. When Timia and Chamon direct, when Timia objected, Oko Quartan Lawyer cast objection, my lord, and that is a small monarchy can on any yard, no achieving to any yard. Or say, Ebusa penny the evidence ne kwa any drew say lawyer kusin to obusa penny and when timi and treho dare ne momoji tu. Okay. Omrasi Hana send yeme the nofa. Or say DW1, that's Ebusa penny, gave the date of the marriage ceremony where it was held, mentioned some names of the people who attended, including the then head of the family of the deceased and the representative of the deceased late mother. One can see wow, or three date one of the bunny, Bia Ejo de Bunya Ware, Nipa de Waho, including the obedient woman Amisa Lumba Mamia Wobu. Would you have said to say,
0: and your nature say, no, as nature say, since same woman and Guabontin, dear, Nanny Pabinu to say, Esther said, Jenna say, young Warner, dear. minu mi no fi se kwan bears no se fa e ma san krofu ehunu se biko de wo kan minu se bi oma e bi omo nkin kan e bi so omo nim se wo hoti kwan bears ma fa so
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4: ova e bi an ye wa he ami ba every day daddy but the thing is I had to say Obia, offer. I had to say, what's the one of a name prequinum et chipa and Adia Kusi Masalachi down? Yen toda. Because yempe a ye prequinum. Omon of judgments, no. They have decided intentionally.
0: Ompet ye,
4: umber rubbish.
0: Ompet ye, packing, can't ye, packet. Ye, pet ye, grand packet.
4: Yeah, and the same people know what's a judgment here, bro. Omo cars, man, they make references to the same judgment.
0: Okay.
4: Check.
0: I hope we see. I see if I buy two machines, I'm going to go and sell
4: my. Could you say you buy a new year 28 November, no January? And my men marriage certificate done on open. It be true. Ain't it a confirm? Me say young friends said you are on a zara pan on canopy, but young friends said you are canny
0: anyway.
4: So would you two say a friend of marriage certificate never be true? Any other internet here catch them say. The money call court on a fake, I must change now and a marriage certificate. Mostly, I feel a marriage certificate in my bedroom. Yeah, catch up, said the money call court in a fake. Mostly, Debbie. Name marriage certificate judge, then on pet.
0: Say A, B, yeah, A, B, authentication, and here, and A, B, I feel a faster channel, no more. It could be the same certificate, but now they have used it through the right channel to come to court. Anything I be a fan of Bruno.
4: How about that? So, baby, because I appeal, no. I mean, can't give you a hand chopper. Paragraph 91. You can't see me, or stay. May judgment, no. Messian is a trocon.
0: Yeah.
4: Because we need to go for you. I don't know when to mean finding a debate in two or four of the or say, these required provisions, well, they can't have provisions there. Necessary, I could just say, yes, no. Omo ye, na omo de, that almost so-called marriage certificate in the term. Or say, these required provisions were not adhered to by the plaintiff, omo enti. The excess omo disu ni omo anye. At page 18 of the written address by the plaintiff, not only did counsel admit that same was not done, but with the explanation that there are practical hardships in meeting the statutory demand of section 161(2) of the Evidence Act. Or say, any man that is somebody sir document from your moment, a good trade moment, your moment, your mind. Now, any non quo paragraph 18 or more evident in chief, no plenty lawyer could see. I say, now, Eddin said, Ombe meeting the statutory demand of Evidence Act 161. You cast a statutory demander. I dare yet in team name to self a walk or pervisa. Nadia, UK High Commission says, all per se, your mouth, UK visa. I was a beer where bio data,
0: yeah,
4: a child date of birth, a cherry, and only almost 32 demand. I don't mind shrine in their laws. I said, Open see a more visa, witnesses of him. What's the near man UK High Commission? They are 22 of the chance and a more visa. Ned, the man was on Sabata, but still I ever visa.
0: That's okay. Edia, almost a sticky for every extension. Be say, yeah, mom, sad time, no more for any.
4: My main type of 18th humanity as in your hand. Messing go for your own, or myself, and the Sephantan. Or myself, of a T paragraph 18, or say, the tendering of this marriage certificate was objected to by the learned counsel for the defendants. This objection had been raised during the hearing of the application of the interlocutory injunction on 28 October 2025. The court rejected the documents and advised counsel for the plaintiff to ensure that they complied with the requirements under the Evidence Act. It is therefore a surprise that the plaintiff did not comply with the requirements nearly a month later.
0: Yeah.
4: More the sad certificate by during the hearing of the interlocutory injunction,
0: yeah,
4: as far back as 28 October. And lawyers for the Bonini that Lumba objected to Adena Modiabana, and your marriage certificate. And a court rejecting a court to move for say, Mumfankofa Evidence Act process name, due diligence name. Manu, or say, in the court, they said almost a month, meaning said they had a month to have done all these things. Man, and I must admit, I must say, we are marriage certificate.
0: Enna Samant no cross na a long enough say. Se court here bibi and I say any kind of legal document biana if you see here no immediately court. In fact, 2 weeks is maximum that they give you. 2 weeks. Because they know so have 14 working days, you know. And they be here no any department biana within 14 working days, you know, you should be able to get it and provide it to the court. Into four months. 4 weeks no yeah was enough for them to say many be bad.
4: Judgment now. I was sent a judge and sent a court who could be not who pin our case at the court. And 12 months here, if they receive court in anyone near the last week.
0: Yeah.
4: For wasting the time of the court and everybody's time. Offer, my man can kind of do a paragraph 9, sure. Send good form is on pet. No credit. Paragraph 9 or say, I had Georgian and Ekas and Georgian, I was able to. Yeka sa Georgian and Ekas, and yet Georgian and Akusia sa one and Ekas because. Which you sue Georgian and say, only the power of Aten.
0: Okay.
4: See, the Georgian and Beckett, it said the accusers say one Ekasa.
0: Okay.
4: Or say, the plaintiff testified through her Aten, Georgian or say, Bunsu, plaintiff, me accusers say one. In her evidence in chief, she said the plaintiff is the lawful wife of the deceased Daddy Lumba, both custom in Ghana and under German law. She continued that the couple got married on the 23rd of December 2004 under the German law. At the civil marriage registry, Bohem, Germany. Sad date now, man. 23rd December 2004, Bohem, no, office near Tum. You're checking near Tum, sad date. No,
0: no, no, no, no, no, no, no, no,
4: no, 23rd, no,
0: yeah,
4: no, Christmas.
0: Yeah. Okay,
4: but Bohem, no, no, that's our office near Tum.
0: Okay,
4: no problem. Yeah, to also, or say, before the civil marriage. The couple first married somewhere in May 1991 at Bonso in the Ashanti region, having been in an amorous relationship from December 1985. Or say, before Christ on Mokako Germany, 23rd December 2004. Now, when you can worry around May 1991. Now, Ansan, when you look at the worry May 1991. Now, on you look at the one penetration more than since December 1985. Game is 1985. No, I'm not. Ne bako coupon a power in Eguana. Two. Ye Mr. 1991 and all worried room about Fiawarin. Not only Bunishin in Laware near Eguana. No.
0: Another question.
4: And they think, sir, almost you have a kick and save your profits without subjecting it to proper scrutiny. Over kick and save you, yeah. Yet, anyway, a fast human appeal.
0: But was it established, sir? Some time, not our rainy. The previous marriage is not in where.
4: Ah, offer. You can't say. Calvin, you will have, I think, 1994. What did I say? That was what the translated did. So they say, Yana, they be away.
0: They are
4: telling me. And I mean, again, my catcher of the Bohem office near to go and check. Go and check. I don't need to tell me it's Thursday. I know it's Thursday. 18.
5: Where do you feel the castle?
4: Yeah. You're catch on. Oh, I'll come back here. Over.
0: Don't entertain. 18.
4: Let me see. I'm going to say. One. Let me start some common sense questions. In 1985, no one could come power in
0: Eguana.
4: In 1991, no one shined the lab. No one power in Eguana. It is almost can't bigamy. Why did he can't cause a bigamy? Mammy is a more can offer. Who read in the 2018 letter of children loom by three lawyers? Now the compares more what's our fault to Kaina. Mammy on Kanoke. Oh, in the 2018 letter, what say you admitted, say, you know Lumba has married another woman on a woman.
0: Right.
4: Now, when they marble procra, a man a crab bro 17, you said it in the 2018 letter. Now, if you call quarter, over catches a wound gin, he said, or a real dubuni. Into who caught your married daughter, a letter in a nut over torches. Osaka, say, in the 2018 letter, say, may the one son brow out wound by means of Osaka, one son.
0: And the woken, or more ya aware, Sebi, or the Sakoi, the woken, or more ya aware.
4: Of course, offer. And son of a letter coming in our. What say? Oh, I wish Zen meet me every day a portion of that.
0: You carry on.
4: Letter.
6: Me pa show any person na wo ken.
4: Matra City.
6: Oh, let me be sincere, like, which part of it Nana will open up?
4: Maybe your catcher Lumba say, while instructing a lawyer say, almost starting facilitating divorce process now, or the names are crack or Lumba, or names in Lumba and Sakan Sano, or Kano. I think it's the second paragraph or saying. I had it, but. The woman did not instruct her lawyers to put it in that letter, say. Or the name Sanko. Now, one can't tell lawyers. Now, lawyers meeting the whole party, he said.
6: That's right. I have a question. I thought said the said letter, they said, when it went to court, you know, they said, she said, it was fake. It wasn't real.
4: It is never fake. It is never fake.
7: Hold on.
6: I have it. Which part of it Namuna
7: Kepen? I'm just paragraph two. Paragraph two, I think.
8: Two or three.
7: Okay, Edo Casano Mujemra.
8: Yo, media before I make Casano. I might be now about sooner. Not or say Odo Broni a witness no ye na content, you know, ya anware no. Na mami akosia se wa eye mame no a enu lumba nua ba. 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
6: Charles Kujofusu, aka Danny Lumba, is Legon Accra. I say, dear sir, notice of intention to commence legal proceedings with divorce and ancillary claims. We represent Mrs. Akosiasposu, your legally wedded wife in Hohenheim, Germany, also known as Akosiasewa, hereinafter referred to.
7: Also known as Akosiasewa. Hold on, hold on. Also known as Akosiasewa or Akosiasewa Fusu. Right, so there isn't Fusu on the on that legal.
8: Fusu de Nazaya no de twa to anidinsu.
6: Okay. And one person won't be in your two identities. Since you're no kind of, we need to be taking a look at that.
8: Nazaya no by force.
6: Okay. Almost starting in court today, and everything was butu. That fee no mo chena wa ye o mo mo mo. It is a way. Can you say ya defa ha? Way. Can you say kereka o mo? But mo ya deyka documents ni na court already.
7: Right.
6: There's no room for, you know, corrections because what you brought is what we've taken, and right, that's it. Our instructions are that for 34 years you have known our client as your wife, with whom you have three children, but without any reason cause, any reasonable cause, you have deserted the matrimonial home for the past 5 years and have gone.
4: On an hour for years, but without any reasonable cause, were deserting the family.
7: Yeah.
6: Yes.
4: Same people did the Lumba left Germany because no Yari.
7: Yeah. Okay. Carry on.
6: Okay. I'll say, you have deserted the matrimonial home for the past 5 years and have gone to marry another woman with whom you now stay and have many children. even though you know that bigamy is a criminal act. You boldly refer to your mistress and hold her out in public, on social and other media platforms as your wife, regardless of the penal consequences, and in particular, in total disdain to the validly subsisting marriage you have with our client. Our client says she has now discovered to her chagrin that in addition to the three children that you have with her, you also have 17 more children born out of wedlock through your numerous mistresses and concubines, some of them whom were her close associates. According to our client, you are altogether wanton, utterly carefree, and a cheat. She opines that contrary to your cool public image, you have countlessly violently abused her physically and psychologically, that she has many marks. She has. Okay. Okay.
4: Ah, obro ofun eme de dodo yi ti mo dogun ni fori.
9: O se, we get that lumba. That lumba yire na e tro let me bring lumba no.
7: Yeah.
9: Say en kan jose bi ya de bia why ohun ku. O ba bo ntia no why ohun se we ye din din no. When you at the point say, what bo me ama me hu nyina ama a so me ho ma no kra has near the form. E no work kan chere no.
7: Okay.
9: Ne ba so so aso.
6: Okay.
10: But I'm in business in Kakrao, Mr. Wadaru, my main town. Since I have crown or banner crown, we need to question her. Where are the 17 children that she mentioned?
3: Thank you.
10: That the room, Mamba, almost 17.
6: The other day.
10: That the room, Mamba, that the room, Mamba, you now cry, come, boom, almost 17.
6: We are
7: 11. Now, court, now, court, ABC, my minister. Let me hold on, ABC, hold on. Now, it's established, saying, Kodani is A11. And on 17, court to be some, I mean, so where are the rest of the Mofrano?
9: They be court emisano.
7: Court emisano. Mm-hmm. But this letter was tendered in court, was it?
9: No, it wasn't. It wasn't part of the issue at court or no.
7: Okay.
9: We are just juxtaposing what they went to court to say to that of what the woman wrote.
7: Okay, I get it. Okay. Yeah. Okay, go ahead.
6: Okay. So, you have countlessly violently abused her physically and psychologically, that she has many marks on her body, and an almost deformed lip to confirm your violent and abusive nature.
9: Thank you. Now, I say, what bonam and no cry no? Achia.
6: Yes, sir.
9: Mungonkore papani efeno, buaitino. 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Me, I've taken time to watch all of them. Omu zulumba nebo omana.
7: Bwa iteni ya waya?
9: Bwa iteni ya akusiasewa ebbrada ronde ni sanyawe.
3: Nini ya bema, wasanye elda.
9: Oya elda ode ubuwa ware. 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
7: Right. No, no, so no, and watch us, and I was said, I was a book.
10: I was a boss on the DM. My boy, elder, no, but my young master. What do you know? Name my shame, you know, this is your friend's shame. You
7: know,
9: there,
7: because
9: I
7: want
9: your sheep. Papa, and this is buying this.
7: Okay. All right. Okay, Sash, go ahead.
6: Okay. I got it. She says she doubted if you would ever regard or treat her.
9: Treat her as a human being.
6: But treat her as a human being. She says you have denied her of all of her conjugal rights, including maintenance and all attempts to encourage you to see reason or resolve issues. Have proved futile and hopeless. She says recently she lost her mother, but she refused to attend the burial rites.
7: Right.
6: Instead of conforming.
9: Recently, Olusune Mame, Lumba refused to perform the burial rites.
6: Yes. He refused. Yeah.
9: Osi Lumba, onone mami wu yekwa Lumba baby. Emma Lumba be here and so ye ma Lumba ginkwa wu pusta no. So mami wu yobi yoka no kre.
6: Really?
9: Osi Lumba, o mami wu yekwa no wa, instead of him consoling you no beba be na se de as a husband and as a, as wa ma, instead of the one and all say within so the poison go again. O to
6: asa no?
9: Yeah. Wangan da o.
6: Yeah.
9: Ba wu kwa otu no, osi, o mami wu Lumba be here and si wu ye. Mami wu yobi yoka no kre.
0: Right. And I'm not the way to one queer as he is. Is that right? Well, look at my way as the same thing. Look at that.
9: Teresa.
6: Hey, Mr. Almost so on a year, you can find a video be a now, Papa, and comforting us on a comforting Papa. No, I'm the buyer say, yeah, I worry for the way you love anyone while I'm like.
9: Saliman, you interview or say in one sentence, how would you describe that Lumba? What's your dog? Deeper when you depend on your
6: genie. The thing is, or more actions, you know, it's all about making a lot of noise. So, I'm not going to say, or more can't wait, and now, etching up. Nurefi say ya recording no. Nurefi say she's on video.
0: Yeah.
6: And she would say your mommy before my son baby about our car home. I want to tell some mommy don't can't look about to say.
9: Oh,
6: it's so sad. And then they're like King Chance. No,
9: okay. When you can't tell the
6: reporter, no, quite a graduate.
9: I put your brain for my say. Lumba, you're this year. It doesn't keep saying no by him. Now you're my so corporate.
0: Is it? Okay, hold on. Let me. Okay. Yeah, go ahead, ma'am. Go ahead.
6: I'll say, instead of comforting or consoling her as custom demands, she was rather shocked to hear that you had gone round cruelly slandering her that she wanted to kill you and put poison in your food. That you know to be probably untrue.
9: Or catching you and say, Lumba, whom they say, me, this was the poison of Gunny.
6: She says she cannot bear this inhumane treatment anymore or continue to wait endlessly for you and waste away.
9: Endlessly and waste away, meaning, say, Lumba, no, 17 years now, was a game,
6: I'll say, accordingly, she has caused your head drink to be returned to you, receipt of which you acknowledge, signifying her intention to part company with you.
9: May the one, sir, ask myself and family, I mean, Mr. Wonsaka. Ah, my baby said, no, yeah, Tim Tone time. We are must have called Coca
6: said, Mr. Ramo, and you say, I mean, Mr. Wonsaka. Or some of the son of Bama was some. What? No, it's different from some of themselves.
0: So whichever way the son was taken, you know, when your confirmation is in Zaka, right?
9: Bema ne call Belfield Cotton, our race, Bema Castle, my real baby, you are. Your friend, ewo obani fie ni esi nkonya bema wona ba ha beje ba de na wife and call bonu bema ne bonu call no obani di tun no patcho na bema ne se betia o metia sa ko ware se bema ne se untia aware na gu
7: right.
9: Nemu so ba de ne se fie ni papa wona bema ne nsa ko mana ye nsi nkonya bia biu.
7: Okay, because obema na obo ware wo no ono no se o mpewa yi si nkonya bi se se ade na odi aye wan ti so wo mpe na fe
9: obani de ta ko dia.
7: Yeah.
9: Between the year 2020, kosi 2024, no other the number any contact. None of the number blocking or any connection.
7: Right.
9: It was Odoboni.
11: I had a sign of the other Babu Piemu no. So yeah.
9: Odoboni, I said that number, new number, no, you see.
7: Right.
9: When I was from Odoboni, and Odoboni, I said, that Papa number, Jennifer Unyabema.
7: Right.
9: And the chat, no.
7: Right.
9: 28th day of December 2024, and I wish that number official pana number so je also.
7: Right.
9: And odo bunia to the young.
7: Right.
9: Ni pana we nim no no. Na ebi so ofa. Se muni modo bunia, that number man is muni mo mana.
7: Right.
9: To number man dey o me be number be me mu, but product from his launch.
7: Yeah.
9: In talker so we nim odo bunia ya te.
7: Okay.
9: Se we nim akoko na akosua no zuni mana.
7: Mhm.
9: Na se number poultry farm na no ye we dey feel. En owu ye. And a pottery fees on the man cocoa and cocoa diam as I think as Sebi. A kusha brim pomane Scooby Doo. Tink omon buen omon for many incoherence and cocoa and lumba a year on me. Omo be an ass and tinko feed your mana. Say nan a lumba a year almost easily go on a year chas ramon or so on ya. Tink omon mamma has a lumba we, in your energy of an ass and as to come your mana. The moon is up afraid this. Kwakwanchafo is a blogger. It's not who ya poku. What a blogger is and you refer to a bush of pencil. As it in itia bofom. You say this in the presence of bloggers. And so what you mean did to pack at my better than a sample for him feeling bold and say, Ombe did to pack in certain.
7: Yeah.
12: Empty barrels.
7: Yeah.
10: Mr. B, So
7: what
10: you even something to know one or say and remains a crowd, what you moon west now. Nanny Paw way to me the Ninyan San and I drink trust had your way. Now patches or Niminyan Sasa Wako for Bibaba or Yasantini. Now if you for Bibaba crown on any one of my young one year, you quasi a goosey go. Patch on American and Muda,
7: old Dabba.
12: No, I know I'm so. And Grandma, I was
10: six or thank you, seven. Now, when you say,
7: I come on,
10: thank you. And Okra, it settled the issue. Because Amamre na ye ye no enye nkwa la diyo.
7: Yeah.
10: E no ye akan fu Amamre.
7: Yeah.
10: Me nka santi e ye akan fu Amamre.
7: Ye wa Amamre ye ye. Yeah.
10: Ye ye. 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You have to face it.
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0: that but for the purpose of addition ye sia
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12: private area
0: ho no oh really
12: ena I ena face to first week no atade ba kwa na abehye
0: right
12: frata e ba mo atade ba ku sa na semran so a wu dware na ba emani mi ne sent no wu dware semran sa semran na the next day wu dware semran fofro
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12: every way so ube change you say the be a ba ma no until wo pampan wo de ne sa sa di
0: wow wow
12: and you one week ne so pesa atade ne ye shi no
0: and you say unye oba warefo a unye oba okay
2: afi unye make up
12: I felt you had the padlock. You had the two us. You had the padlock to Adi and so.
0: Oh, really?
12: Yes.
0: Yes.
12: What?
0: I lost. And you say, okay, since when you're back on a four, how can you go through all these rituals? And when you're back, you're back on a four.
12: Yes,
0: how you only saying? What's the
2: idea? You move your body. You premier among us at the normal move for us. And no more home. Grenier, Jenna Castle, any more franca, and a certificate. Grenier, what then is a celebrity?
12: Oh, Grenier,
0: we have a chance.
2: Say marriage certificate na ya ware dia en ye mu bi ye yin no kra dia say omo pa omo dia no na omo na ma na nka e so mboto ntse say one to one apa e first
12: me body me won mi enu bi enu bi enu
2: omo na ma na nka e so omo one to mu serious o because how can you tell me this
12: okay
0: and say mo na pelu kasi wa
2: ah kuna ke no enye the best right of a wife or husband o.
9: The same family now, no motion, only in our side.
7: Wow.
13: But the reason to a woman, you may you be stress or be you could not because on any woman and a two on the Bellman Giants, who no Bellman be a fine one kind of da for that 10 years. No, into your best ray, you know, yet never remember him. It's your no so, sir, I remember no so why, Emma,
7: wow,
13: and money to call you Eddie Mo Mukun.
7: Wow, hey, come on, wow, really?
3: So it depends relationship. Wa wo woni family no.
7: Woni family no.
3: Okay. Tina wa dia dia wo kwa making sure say.
7: Yeah, I get it.
3: Family
7: Okay, fresh be wetin as watch kafra wa pa so be bread. Wetin as watch pa, me say me kafra be pa so pa. Okay, umbras bro.
14: Yeah. MD one so yeah na.
7: Oh, you dem as see. Dem as see mama.
3: Oh, screen type. One type.
14: Sa, what you know say? Why no reason?
3: On tap o phone
7: yeah,
3: no, so.
7: Yeah.
14: Na melo
3: Melo
14: aye ye mama akosua se wa media menti asile mse. O claim say. Where surviving spouse. Like you are the only surviving I when I was ye ma wo kwan e ma obey kuna.
7: Mhm.
14: What dey asem akọ court.
7: Mhm.
14: O ko I court no. Court say asem no. Date na abusua asha no. Obedi asem no. Entem kra ansa na date na ayeden. Edru so. Ye di asem ni wie na enye da edru ya. Wo se omwa ohu enye. Nti wonti emma. Ona wo claim se ukunu atofom. Nti na wo se wo ba be ukuna no. What the court here now? The court here, my wife has an injunction. And who he answer or the actor so because I said nobody gave you cry and zana date and also, ain't no we are aware from day one. Say a year no, by hook or crook, I be basso. Now it draw no, now we be catch there. Yes say, onwa, and he has idea any. Name move no. Team legal wife for. I can't say or more ever best to the two in the year, and then the winner a big now council a bear campaign. So, and like I am not like Ariel, who that man penny, what a whole am I and crown crown way, a yo, medium, and my own day.
3: Are you here? On you do.
14: So, you know, I'm complaining over. Sika na almost or more jiji in your name, Nina, at the end of the day. Omo de ye oma hu ye. So, ama, sese, like, man penny, when you buy ha. Oh, I had a dream, maybe no, won't see me there. A bit to me, ah. Nanga on tender, na on folk was over, and I brought us over, gentlemen.
13: It's fresh. Or no cry, I call to consider, no.
7: Matida,
15: I think because
5: Yeah, mami, akosua sewa on any group, you know, that binyakwenya me see they chose reaction over reflection,
7: mm-hmm.
5: which was largely driven by property. Ejapadie, okay. any bre. Because, of I didn't think I make answer. But who said, Ghana followed one I am pet, I can kind any addition. We okay. don't want to read.
7: Okay.
5: Once I send here, Yenya, a monarch, a church, verdict, no.
7: Yeah.
5: Obu have read it to non read it.
7: Yeah.
5: But public information, online, mm-hmm. which you download. Obu won't read it. Into kind paragraphs, you know, say, yeah, session when you say, oh, just about confusion.
7: Yeah.
5: Oh, now some of them, you know, they are driven by a new social media. And social media as well, who say, who are sentimental, they monetize your attention.
7: Mm-hmm.
5: That's what they do. And then they also try to deepen the divisions amongst us. Not a beer,
7: yeah.
5: So,
7: yeah,
5: it is all no beer, all packing kind, now over great critical thinking skills. How we analytical, we use deductive reasoning. There be you be on the wrong side,
7: yeah.
5: So, yeah. because of in some, I try to buy in our home. There are a lot of people who are only pregnant with information,
7: mm-hmm.
5: the right information, factoid. Mm-hmm. In Crawford, to say in Quran, and that's if you carve him, never
7: mm-hmm.
5: down.
7: Mm-hmm.
5: And Mr. Iti Akono.
7: Yeah.
5: Nana Chum.
7: Yeah.
5: Despite.
7: Yeah.
5: Mrs. Champo, Emily teacher. Mr. Chair, my great corporate sec.
7: Okay.
5: Omo information, but Omo percent Crawford, you may name from today, they will never speak.
7: Isn't it any dangerous to our society? So if you know the truth somewhere, and you're not kind of because we'll be doing what you know. Why are they quiet? They are quiet because the omunim be beer omunquan omunimwa. Exactly. And your omun, but do you think there is a yes somebody? I think from the Mofran side, I think there is right for them to be quiet. I don't want to drag mm-hmm. them into this kind of a
5: mm-hmm.
7: debate across social media. I think they have taken a very, very good stand. But what about the rest? Mr. Akono and even this guy, executive producer, yeah. I know the guy very well, but maintaining, unless CBS is a big affair, maybe on Chapel here. And Minisenyon Sunkuna would need to say,
5: executive producer,
7: you know, it was coming.
5: I'm a first album.
7: But Banahini. Where is Banahini? My bomb is mentioned. I'm AB, so I'm going to be on Tiapo. But still, I'm going to be on Momun. I remember those days. And you remember, I said, Banahini, meaning the power, I'm going to lunch in an army or one. Omudia and all that. And I'm for one, but still I know BMA makers. Even the Lechampo. Why is Lechampo quiet? Why is Lechampo quiet? Why? Come on! And you're crying every day. Yes, I think you are being disingenuous to the public. If I may use this word, because but and Ukraine, look, you were Udin who album no so we part where then something like that or a cool something. Our album no so. So Nana, there's absolutely nothing wrong. So you come out to the public and say, look, yes, may a part of the album. Let me come out and tell you guys the truth and nothing but the truth. No, because I want to be with them. And the album is there.
5: Nana, so this is the issue. Well, great point, one reason. Issue is that one, your culture, Ghana for sending a titan, and then one, it play a huge role. It was the same way. And number two, as I said, the fact that I'm for person who protect your hard earned reputation. Sure, you have a boss, I'm on Gasau. But I'm going to do that. I'm not seeing in Crawford after issue statement. So, obvious result. Ah, you didn't need to be a form. omo reputation ti na omo yesa na ntanta sa mi sayiti akono ntansa ma obeka no ana se na na chum papa ye otua lumba ni surgery no otua ka na na chum owo nsem that's why two nsem mrs champion onu so betumi akasa ibi nkwala ikura

0: nneɛma a yɛnyɛ dede o.
1: Mm-hmm.
0: Sɛ woyɛ adeɛ a wonim sɛ nokorɛ wo mu a wonkasa.
1: Yeah.
0: You just do your things under the rug while the others are making noise. And that's what I see in this case.
1: Mm.
0: Exactly what I'm seeing.
1: Mm.
0: The smart ones, you know, they talk very little, but move under the rug with action. And those with the naysayers and all that hula hoos and all that, you know, they're the one talking with no action. Now, Amy, I said, you know, 1 + 1 = 2. How about that? What can I say? 10. It's that simple. But they don't seem to get it because of the social media views, you know. Well, but you see, I said, we see, you're going to see how people are going to contribute to the land of Ghana. The country, Ghana itself, no, they will have no idea how to help the country rise because this is all they know. And to say, peace, Kurana, some don't want to agree to it because they really want to fight till only God knows when.
1: Yeah.
0: It's a shame. It's a shame.
1: Huh. Yeah. Oh, boy. Boy, boy, boy, boy, boy, boy, boy, boy. Right. Asemo, it's, you know, okay.
2: Just one line. On the issue of other Bruni, see a worry, no, and I say I'm worry, no. Offer, Sebi, Dami, come on, Pedro Tiaseno. Why in ya, sir, or does it answer, and I saw boldness, no? The cobus and I say, ah, now then, only a bad CF. Sorry, Catabacos, Mau, Seb, now about with him. Now, friend, so you're a beer could be out in Oko, or you know, she are president's name penny for so you're.
1: Yeah.
2: Why did you require a scientist, you know?
1: Yeah.
2: And I went crying to me, Kobu Sanders, and I could just say, Owen. Why did you ask that to me, you know? Kobu San, obeying to me. Now, there's an audio going around, meaning Simona can answer Sasha Obiobia, Uncle Refe, Emra, Quedo Toyano. I could have been for my grant interview. I know I can say, time almost started saying, compare some my keys to other brunies on the kuno. So, how do you know? Bring for my say, oh, many Nereno Kasai, Nereno Suewu. She said, I repeated it about 4 times for audio. You know, my men, they know only pass.
0: I think maybe that's what I say. Maybe that is a way you. That is the word.
3: I don't know the words to describe that lady, that woman.
2: We repay kindness with betrayal.
4: Okay.
2: a kind of legal written document.

0: From the pragmatical views. Yes.
1: Bible class say, Mumu mind the woman will have a co. Omoqua did not have a qua, ma.
0: Yeah,
1: to the infant, sir, that room by no one in answer and would desert any fee. A question said, what show any sign of a woman? Were you ready to fight for a dear or holy so dear to her heart ever loved one? I know for well over 17 years. Lumba say, he was bedridden for 5 years. Sad time, Lumina. Oba Ghana, so you never paid. It's young Bessie, no Oba Ghana. Oba Ghana, immigration for your passport. I am do GPS address, boom, cherry, the Aquayana. You never visited Lumba. Young fellow, no, Twinche. Offer. For well over 17 years, me inquiry. I could just say one for just last year. The year before Lumba, we were on for any Lumba chat, and I'm a chair. Three.
2: Oba
1: Ghana was so a I was so do Lumba on the executive producer, say. Lumba Faribay nyina ne artistry no one who play pivotal role. Offer da bena Lumba ye occasion bi ye granda uhuma mele wase. Ye ye Legends Night by Lumba otonyuma na na kunedu Rollins ene kuforsai. Akusha se wana oni ase. Lumba birthday bi enu ha ye hu wase. The last birthday sister birthday ye hu wase. Woso ye yire. Ye fe no ntunche. Offer Oba bena ni kunu bewu ani kunu sha fridge wa ye nyanyiri nsi no timi di ni birthday sha white e di tilapia e bonyom sa nipa we yi se oyeyere
0: so has you know me mo atwas ba me fo ntwe ma has you know tibliga wife you know omu defended your work omu defending the saying do they defend it to prove a point.
1: Saliman try live radio show so can say any desi lumbe who then it desi also fire and sand.
0: Oh really?
3: Aye.
4: Because obese sand and no, ano so desi ano dream have that one. Desi ano ano so I feel the whole no credo.
1: Some of them refer to lumba as crime, or you pedophile, or you rapist, or you gold digger. Some of them mami buy with me common life, so TikTok life no normal bones again.
0: Wow.
1: Mami we remember mami akuma disonino. Men kame disonino. Because show over,
0: wow.
1: Lumba might have been a bad husband to,
0: wow.
1: To a man, or
0: wow.
1: A good father.
3: Ah, Obi, I told you, me and Rudy Amau.
1: Yeah, describing is why a crime.
0: Wow.
1: The way I suffer. Crime is a cross-breeding crime. See, Lumba, a crime is there. No, I won't crime my man.
0: Wow.
1: Now, I'll be waiting in your car. Sound for your life or so. Uber to airport, Saliman, a hage of first. Nipa no see who could not win any deno.
0: Wow.
1: Hage no. We so far unya Jesus Christ nyansa za no say say we mo ntun nyansa nti ma nko school a ofri ni broni jira ha mi hu difference.
0: Yeah.
1: Na you still find people defending this nonsense. Na say wo maame no papa te. E na wo papa ewu. 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E na maame sori a wo kosa nipa ni fio ni kosi nkunya di nkoma.
0: Ke be
1: yode. 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
0: wo. 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
5: study no kure de abada da
3: se wo manye di sika no bra he. Se o man yi jisika ni biye ma ama no a.
0: Mm.
3: Se wonye sika bi akoko to mebo a. Se sika no stopo. E stopo pe. Se wonye sika bi akoko.
0: This is your court o court na approve what point.
3: To onne kwa na ye yere.
0: Oh,
3: so. I want crata so. Abae mu.
0: Baso on wan ne letter no so umus o kan say umus o se minim se waware. Nti that be what you mean so on kwa na ye yere.
1: So I just say Lumba across the bigami. Because no quite
3: ordinance or yeah, ordinance.
0: Yes,
3: so focus on someone who does so brah. Oh yeah, so you say Germany. Either sell our re and our back. Lumba so ne ba ne bana man in young crata. Was who share Lumba no worry. Yeah, check it time on dates and time na time ben and Lumba no call worry. Oh crata.
1: Mami, enko fo be kachere se Lumba. Mami ne ma Lumba nya German kata
3: ko oh, chisela.
1: Lumba applied for German citizenship the year 2000 and was given to him the same year. Also so ni Lumba ware ordinance marry 2004. So before 2004 na bishe Lumba na ware ordinance. Na Lumba was already German citizen.
0: Yeah.
1: What you can't trust, you keep on shifting the goalpost.
0: Yeah.
1: Body could see us or quite pushing my under Kusia Makum.
0: Yeah.
1: We from Makum and I could see a do.
0: Yeah,
1: more yarn.
0: Yeah.
1: Of an crown. What kind of crown I know from?
0: Yeah.
1: And throne as a hair's out.
0: Yeah.
1: Because I didn't know white. What's a pope see a GDC cream? It is what you can't try to convince me a GDC and your white, the cream.
0: Okay. Now, Nipa, a defendant or Dobroni, and I said Lumba. More or not, or more in this, I didn't say more, eh, yeah, and I say, and I'm a fool as a mamusika, sir, yeah. sikasa said ye
3: mi sika bi a odobro
0: ma etimo
1: ya wa ifima thank you messi dayo
3: ye de ye de yansa kabi ni bi a we yansa e na omo susu de omo fu omo de omo fu na yesu ye de adwa adiri we
1: ye adwa betra aposto aka se ye sha ase ye no eji 8 yesu oje 5000 what is odobro ni bi kabi
0: debi Obi ringing me say, let me go ahead. Go ahead, but because I want Obi no be because okay. I want to. Okay.
5: Obi be as the say, Mona kide normally I'm tired. You know it's him. But now, the American young is I see a pile of equanas and count, and I see a quantity.
0: A quantity, and
5: Rabon, I see. Yeah, Lumba Kum, who are one yard and a half that you lose a year yet. A movie you've been through in New Senior, you know, so that I will pick us up. It's usually a sweet. In a sense, the Nipper Kum, so Kumu, in a penny food, there's a say, I hear about a book of a session to 2 years. But I did that, keep your room. The Luba Comwa of Tunasi for so those years. On one Catalan Kuawanian is not as up a operation Ukoya. Yet, doctors Nankasakasaka, Mau Mazemo, maybe between 3 and 5 years. 3 and 5 years. Nay, Onya or Baba Patina and Bushem, or anybody Tiberi Marka, time of Baxter or Bano, in nearly only anybody, nearly 1 year manu. System na adwuma
0: okay
5: ai ye bia na ko be fasa autonomous medicine ni me bring because no cost to do oh na ye very say ni amami ni ye idi akwa ti say the last no be ka bible no say ni ya o say ye very say eye ni ba no de o say ye nya fa ba no no fa ko na ni o say eye ni ba no o lo say ye che ni it is an accusation of why say awali ni ye na o what say awali asia Only or do be manam said you clean up. Me, he said, and go back over Sally Moy. Now, and ye dear child, I eat in Ghana from Woody Yato. When I was a rather conscious bushy and he be. Ah, what Ghana or can say me did that?
3: Won't cast any ma, won't cast out name, mouth.
5: That's learning. Oh, that name of Podia, Yaman said, who got to Yaka said, his son said, Father Love, woman in TV.
0: Yeah,
5: man, yeah. What a push you.
0: I didn't.
5: That tells you.
0: Oh, break it. I didn't deny. Nebusiani.
5: Near Tian is there. I was just a one and Casal man, you will Lumba Coyen. A lonely man, you will yell. I have Lumba Coy. Almost your idea, you see, I saw Lumba Coy from Sandy Manama.
0: Oh, really?
5: Then I overclaim. So, which now one thing is Lumba didn't do it. I want to.
0: Bro, hold on, Pacho. Bro, hold on. We'll see. Ni mamu we are a coin, which of course our rebia ni ho. So, our rebia ni ho, dear, dang.
5: Why, Sandy Lumba's,
0: Mithias,
5: I give
0: you anyone. Let's say, you know, a spectator, and so, a guest, and I say, okay, we're going to
3: Mamre.
0: Okay. Soon
5: I said, I dream one is that we said Ghana for a novice.
0: Okay.
5: And now, no too quiet so many years, we said that they are Ghana, see, and Sally.
0: Okay.
5: And even she had the uncle, it will be come to be now, I'm for a genetic. Now, when you said anybody, I'm for a woman in my book, now, I own your general in the book. Sammy, we are saying, your best will be an Indian and our son.
0: Yeah.
3: na me pa mo cho
5: o so nya kokwo bi bi mu apa ko se njo be ri
3: o Mr. E Dako me me wo German marriage certificate wo ho
0: mhm
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0: yeah
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0: yeah okay
5: eh yeah I don't know ni lu ba ni no to tu ye ni na o reasons
0: yeah and yabo ya okay mo na pa so ba
1: me krawa kona me
0: da se
1: me kai o na pa o na e be release odoguni second song na me ye fa na yesu enyo no ze
0: me de me tinu a co host ka be na ka ma even maybe be desire
1: no eh just say any Saturday o chere nwumre de eh the Rahel show
0: okay
1: you about Rahel and you men o any de ni ntie be ko Rahel ba Saturday.
0: Right.
1: Saturday no pa me abeba betena se na.
0: Okay.
1: Because na me yete e be release ni Saturday.
0: Mhm.
1: And a right house David. Yenye the Friday say be beti a tear from Friday no Saturday ni anwa kwa nsam no so nti.
0: Right. Okay.
1: Enyum no na ye ntafo atapenye na edi kan de buy odobrini. Second one no. Title na de won kwa na.
0: Okay.
1: I know so papa you love this one too.
0: Beautiful.
1: Ocha message dia ma.
0: Very good.
1: Best and dear, you are amongst the very first people on Betting Your Nansa.
0: Very good. Medasi.
1: Medasi.
0: Medasi.
1: Masale fly and I'm out there.
0: Ah, Misaka. Yeah, you are. Yeah.
5: Hey, you know, that's right. Oh, yeah.
0: Ye bompa ye bi bia be ko na wiye ye na fe
5: no anyuma wa ye anyuma wa ye ni na ni na ye kama
0: beautiful
1: na pa e to fa se mi ni se ye fa nhye Saturday anyuno se Sunday anyuno any of the days ah
0: okay. Yeah,
5: Ryan,
0: Ryan,
1: time was shot. Who's Ryan or Shaz? Ben 9,
0: okay.
5: Okay. I'm not for
0: appreciate you, but Monarch, yes. I'm not for appreciate you.
6: It's only one time.
0: Yeah.
6: We ain't gotta cook another story to defend this day yesterday.
0: Yes.
6: It ain't never done be like that.
0: Yes.
6: But
0: yes.
6: You know,
5: I'm kind of photocasa. I see an honest answer is like a kiss on the lips.
0: Yeah.
6: It depends on the near old cars. I'm not sure. No, step by step.
0: I get you.
6: And the emotional intelligence that these people are working on is
0: yeah.
6: Oba, onim what to say, how to do the facial expressions, how the voice and the shoes sound like. I mean, they've just done everything behind closed doors. And put in a little bit of the tears. And that's it. You buy them. Most of these people, like I was saying the other day, and a lot of people don't be living abroad. They are offer. Imagine changing from 1972 Ghanaian lifestyle to today.
0: You're right.
6: What we're saying in this case, we'll be to make offer certificates. If you maybe be within the realm, say, maybe original not by hello. Ghana's done changed a lot. Technology is broadening. Things that, like, yo, every day, piano laws are being made. And to where did you get that from? Said Ghana, na it's probably going to be the same thing. Make up a certificate and I may be waving up in the air like, okay, I got the original. Yeah. Oh, no, we have a process, some called process. And that's what you see a lot of Omo followers, this is where they don't get it right. Also with the certificate, you buy, it's going to go through the right channel, which is the process to authenticate at. Oh, find that word in the crowd, that demo. Oh, God. Like, no. I don't really know. Like, a lot of people, sometimes I just listen to them and I'm like, no wonder you ain't my mama. If you was my mother, you'd
0: deal with your ass.
6: That's a damn
0: joke. I ain't lying.
6: God of ways is really something
0: else. Oh, boy.
6: Now, on set. Now, I'm saying, you know, that is a bit of one more, everybody a little bit more than diarrhea now. Yes, I think they're taking legal actions against them. And so, Ghana flood, by you know, Mumu be real, and I'm going to question Mahama. The same government, you know, wants to know, or say, aha, baby, I dying waste, you know, it's in, you know, so, when baby, I want to know, who turn over, baby, it's a move free, what I'm going to say, hey, government, you see the barrier mindset?
5: Ghana politicians now are condoning all these nonsense. They don't have the political way.
0: Let me see.
5: No,
0: Oh, no, no, no, no, no, no, no, no, no, no, no, no, no, no, no, no, no, no, no, no, no, no, no, no, no, no, no, no, no, no, no, no, no, no, no, no, no, no, no, no, no, no, no, no, no, no, no, no, no, no, no, no, no, no, no, no, no, no, no, no, no, no, no, no, no, no, no, no, no, no, no, no, no, no, no, no, no, no, no, no, no, no, no, no, no, no, no, no, no, no, no, no, no, no, no, no, no, no, no, no, no, no, no, no, no, no, no, no, no, no, no, no, no, no, no, no, no, no, no, no, no, no, no, no, no, no, no, no, no, no, no, no, no, no, no, no, no, no, no, no, no, no, no, no, no, no, no, no, no, no, no, no, no, no, no, no, no, no, no, no, no, no, no, no, no, no, no, no, no, no, no, no, no, no, no, no, no, no, no, Okay. That's cool. That's
5: cool. No, no, no. Lady, no, you're very sane. Okay. Okay.
0: Okay,
7: that's fine.
0: Any, I'm here to watch some.
7: I'm
0: here to watch some. Bye bye.